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I'm stuck like that when I see her. 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
1: The topic of the day. And today, I want to know if your child did something illegal, would you turn them in?
0: Man, parents, this one might make you clutch your pearls just a little bit.
1: Mm-hmm.
0: I'm talking about breaking the law is serious.
1: For sure.
0: So would you turn them in or would you protect them no matter what?
1: Like, I don't know.
0: Where's the line between being a good parent and doing what's right?
1: For sure. I personally feel that, you know, it is a sticky situation. I don't have kids, so I know somebody that actually has a child could really speak on this. But, you know, it has to be a boundary there. You know what I'm saying? I can't get you or save you out of everything. You got to learn that lesson, especially if you did something weird or sick. You got to do that time, boo.
0: Call us right now, 1-844-426-PLTC.
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0: 10, girl, you a 10. Girl, you a 10, girl, you a 10, girl, you a 10. Girl, you a 10, girl, you a 10, girl, you a 10. 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
4: This is scenario. Definitely depends on what it is. If it's something real serious, I'm definitely turning their ass in, girl. Got two boys.
3: We're inside the topic of the day. Who it is?
5: This Naya Janae. I would definitely provide them with guidance, but I don't know if I would completely turn them in. It depends on what they did, for real. It's very much situation.
6: This is Zakiya. I would not.
2: Okay, why?
6: I have to let the police do their job.
3: Ah!
2: She said, you got to come get my baby.
6: Yeah, for sure. What about y'all?
2: I would not, but it's got to be some stipulations on and some boundaries on what you did. What are we considering illegal?
7: Depends on what they did. I'm just saying. Now, you don't want out here committed murder or something, you know, but a little petty crime, probably not.
8: My mother's asking you a question.
9: Oh, shut up.
10: Who he talking to like that?
11: Talking to your ass.
8: Oh, f***ing nigga talking to you like that? You don't talk to me like that.

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1: Post it on the corner.
2: Okay, let's get into it real quick, T, for you. So Trump is doing stuff. But first, Apple is officially stepping into the foldable phone game with the iPhone Duo.
3: Okay.
2: Now, the new device will be featuring two displays that open into one continuous screen. How much you think this phone costs?
3: The average phone about $1,200, $1,400. Then we're going to be by
2: $2,000. How much? Yeah, for 256 gigabytes.
3: Oh.
2: Nah, right. Dang,
3: Nathan. That ain't that.
2: Especially with these phones. So pre-orders start October 16th, but the official release will be October 23rd. I can't wait for one of y'all to get the phone so I can see it, because I'm not getting it. And President Trump is floating around the idea of $5,000 of giving people that much money basically to vote for him.
3: What?
2: He wants to give $5,000 to Republicans, adult American citizens, if they can maintain control of Congress after the midterm. So he basically...
3: buying the vote.
2: Yeah, basically.
3: Trump.
2: Right, $5,000. And the proposal will reportedly tied to the money coming in from tariffs. But Congress has to approve it first. And right now, there's no $5,000 check, so don't get hyped thinking we finna get some stimmies or something like that.
3: No,
2: because we all, let's pay attention, guys. We all know who he's gearing this towards. We all know who he's gearing this money towards. Pay attention, okay? You know I can continue to keep you updated on that as that unfolds. You need to recap. You already know where we can go. Post it on thecorner.com. 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
4: 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Incognito. Okay. The biggest show in the city.
5: Post it on the corner.
2: Okay.
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Hey, we got some tickets up for grabs. You want to find out what? Stay with us, man. 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Breezy in the city.

0: Man, say you locked in with the Toxic Boys right now, right here on 97.9 and Beat, the all-new home for the Ricky Smiley Morning Show, man. And check this out. Coming up in just 10 minutes, I got your way in to go see Young Thug inside the pavilion at the Toyota Music Factory. It's going down September 29th. Call your friends, whoever you're going to go with, whoever you're going to say. Start making plans because we got a pair of tickets coming your way. Coming up just after 8:30. All you got to do is be calling number 9 when Young Thug tell you to call. Your chance to win is literally 10 minutes away. Do not sleep on this, man.
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17: chime
16: in. Sing the lyrics. What was the song, Tease?
17: 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Like a pimp.
16: What's the name of the song?
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See you at the bar, you was hardly talking. That's when I knew that your heart was scarring. Friends to lovers need a part to star in. Like, wait, babe, let me

Brand new one, Tajay, featuring Johnny ZMD right here on Yo 97.9 to be the all new home for the Ricky Smiley Morning Show. And we're coming up in the next 5 minutes. You see us after 8:30, man. You can get tickets to go see Young Thug. He coming to the Pavilion inside the Toyota Music Factory September 29th. In the next 5 minutes, I'm going to be looking for caller number 9. That means free tickets. Here go Cardi B on 97.9.

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Brand new and little baby, dead fresh right here on Yo 97.9 and B. You ride with the Playmaker Hollywood Zay. And I'm still looking for caller number 9. I know that's you, gang. All you got to do is pick up the phone right now and call me. 844-787-1979. I got your way in to go see Young Thug. Here you go, Kendrick, on Yo 97.9 and B.

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1: Hey.
0: It's going down. Guess who's going to go see Young Thug?
1: Me.
0: You are your caller number 9. Let's go. You in that thing, the pavilion at the Toyota Music Factory right here. We're going to be swerving through Irving on September 29th. The show kicks off at 8 p.m. But do you know who's going with you yet?
1: My boo going with me.
0: Okay, another day night courtesy of the Toxic Boys. Let's go.
1: Yeah.
0: Hey, check.
1: Overdue.
0: You know what I'm saying? Hey, did you get your tickets to that Cash Money No Limit thing yet?
1: No.
0: Man, I know you need to do that. Check this out. And coming up after 9 o'clock, man, I got a way that you can get some money on. You trying to get some money?
1: I'm trying to get some money on.
0: I'm going to tell you how to do it. Coming after 9 o'clock, you just got to ride with me till the wheels fall off or one of us get arrested. Can we do that?
1: Already.
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0: 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You riding with the playmaker Hollywood Zay and A-Man. Are y'all ready for the State Fair Classic? Not like for real. Are y'all ready for the State Fair Classic? Because this thing going to be a whole vibe, man. I'm talking about that 2026 State Fair Classic going down. PV versus Grambling, the pregame entertainment with Pig Beard, Stevie Ray Lassen, the Boykin Sisters, and that postgame show with Jay Dawn. And look, I can't even tell you about this, but I'm going to just tell you this. I'm going to give you a little hint. It's going to be some money that day. It's going to be some money that day if you pull up. It's going to be some money. That's all I can say, and I can't say no more. You feel me? And coming up in 5 minutes, man, check it out. I'm going to do this T. Grizzly, Belly Gang Cushington, Big X the Plug, Skilla Baby, Metro Boomin, Megan, Drake, and that morning dude from Beyonce is on the way right here on Yo 97.9 The Beat.
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T-Grizzly featuring Chris Brown right here on Yo 97.9 The B. Well, look out, man. If you think the summer is over, gang, on my mama, it is not. Right after Labor Day, everybody feel like, all right, that's it. But look, not on the one voyage. October 26th, we're sailing from Miami to Bimini for 6 nights of sun, parties, and incredible entertainment. 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We're going to keep this thing going. Belly Gang Cushington, what the F going? I'm going to tell you what the F going right there, right here on Yo 97.9 The B, man.

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1: 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Are you gonna call me like you said you would? 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

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Zodiac sign, it must be a Gemini moon, cause we about to go half. 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

Should I fold that no yoga mat? 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Should I dab that get no strings attached? 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They check.

SZA, Kendrick Lamar on Yo 97.9 to be you riding with the Playmaker Hollywood Zay and the Toxic Boys, man. Hey, check this out. Coming up at 9:40, man, we got that 6WA checking in. 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

Metro Boomin, Quavo, Breeski, and YK Nice right here on Yo 97.9 to be you riding with the Playmaker Hollywood Zay. Hey, make sure you follow me, man, on Instagram. And don't forget, coming up in less than 10 minutes, we're premiering a brand new record from Rosama. Look, the album don't even come out until tomorrow. But you know how we do, man. We're going to beat them DSPs every single trip. And speaking of beating the DSPs, remember we got you hooked up with Beyonce last week. So I got to get through this one out, going out by request to Mia out there in the colony. Get yours right now, 844-787-1979. You ride with the Playmaker Hollywood Zay and the Queen.

0: Man, say what's up for Texas. Megan Thee Stallion right here on your 97.9 to be. And you know what? We're going to keep it on this Texas thing, man. Because coming up in 3 minutes, we're premiering another brand new record. And somebody in here with us right now, ain't they? Talk to him, man.
1: Hey, man, it's Ross Simon. I'm getting toxic with the Toxic Boys.
0: Now, for sure, that brand new album is called My Forte, comes out tomorrow. But we're premiering a brand new record from that album in just 3 minutes right here on 97.9 to be.
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2: What's happening, that boy Rosama?
3: What's happening, my boy?
2: What's
3: happening?
2: How you feeling?
3: Chilling, man.
2: You've been putting a lot of numbers up lately, huh?
3: Definitely trying to.
2: Heard you been going crazy with the BMI right now.
3: Yeah. Something like that.
2: Yeah. So catch us up to speed, man. Like, what's been going down? You also got your album dropping on Friday the 11th.
3: Yeah, 9/11 for sure.
2: Yep. Why'd you pick that day specifically?
3: I didn't pick it. The label did. Okay. It got pushed back, so they ran across 9/11. And ain't nobody else dropping on that day.
2: My son's birthday.
3: Yeah, for sure. So it's a good day for sure.
2: Yeah.
3: Good Friday.
2: Yeah.
4: Good Friday.
2: Talk to us about what you've been on, man.
3: Really been working, man. Trying to drop this album called My Forte. That's it. Really been head down grinding.
2: Yeah. But it's not a lot of features on there. You just kind of, you holding your own, right?
3: Nah, it's just me, X, my cousin Big Savage, and Kevin got Benz.
2: Okay.
3: Oh, and Mona Leo.
2: Yeah, she on that. And you brought us a song to premiere today too.
3: Yeah, for sure.
2: What's the name of that record?
3: Dangerous.
2: Yeah. Go ahead and introduce it for the city for the first time ever being premiered by you personally, right here in Dallas.
3: Okay. Hey man, it's Rosama. You are now listening to Dangerous.
2: Show that. Now tell them the best part.
3: You got to hear it first with the Toxic Boys on 97.9 The Beat. Let's do it.

0: Brand new vibe in the city from the homie Rosama. It's called Dangerous. You got to hear first right here on 97.9 The Beat. We still got him hanging out in the studio with us, man.
1: Hard.
0: What you thinking, Papa Ron?
1: Hard.
0: That is hard.
1: Hard.
0: Hey, you know, you sometimes hit a lot of these, like, kind of like retro sounds. Is that, like, kind of like your sound almost?
2: I guess
0: it sounds dope. You know what I'm saying?
1: The last project until, you know, this record right here.
2: Yeah.
1: Is that something more that we can hear on the new album, too?
2: Kinda, yeah. I mean, I couldn't just take it away from the people that like that sound, but I wouldn't say it's my sound yet.
1: No, so it's definitely early 90s original.
0: You know what I'm saying?
1: It's that vibe that made the last 600 albums such a dope project.
2: Yeah, for sure.
1: You know what I'm saying?
2: Yeah.
1: So yeah, so even with this, even with the little part with the BG Knockout part on it, man, it's like, so can we expect more of that? Like,
2: yeah, for sure. Yeah, it's some more on there, but
0: as far as more.
2: Yeah, it's more. Yeah, for sure. But as far as the album, I feel like that's the only one that kind of sound like that.
1: Okay.
2: Yeah.
0: It's hard to pull off that sound, though. Like, you see,
1: everybody can't do that.
0: You know what I'm saying? You see a lot of artists kind of try it, but it's like, when you did it, it was just like, oh, damn.
2: Yeah, definitely. But nah, I wouldn't say it's my sound. I just, like, probably,
0: something that you say.
2: Integrated, yeah.
1: Something that you're good at.
2: Yeah, for sure.
0: Really good at.
2: Definitely.
1: Absolutely. Yeah.
2: Definitely.
0: What's been the biggest, I mean, you've had a long journey, bro, being with X from the very beginning and all that. What's been your biggest lesson in this entire journey, bro?
2: Don't follow other people as far as, like, stay in your lane, be different. Because if you start sounding like somebody else, you ain't really going to make it for real. Because if you sound different, it's a new sound, so everybody will kind of merge towards you instead of you trying to sound like somebody else.
0: Right.
2: Yeah.
0: Right. What's the biggest advice you would give to yourself 10 years ago today?
2: Probably stay consistent and tell myself I have to go through what I went through to get where I'm going, because every little part means something. Like, every lesson, every down, every up, it meant something, and you had to go through it just to get to where you at. So, stay consistent for sure.
0: Any last words or thoughts for all your fans here in Dallas, Fort Worth, message or whatever?
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2: Definitely.
0: Yeah.
1: Beat the line up, man.
0: Yeah, beat the line up, for sure. Give it one time for that boy, Rosama, man. Hey, keep it with us, because we ain't stopping with the brand new music coming up after 10 o'clock. I'm going live in the mix for the Trending 10 at 10. 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

0: That poo, na na na na. 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
1: 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That's Dolly Babe right there from right here in the crib, man. It's called Pink Blush. Do remember, you got to hear it first right here on 97.9 The Beat. This way, new records jump off the porch first each and every night at 10 p.m. on the Trendy 10, man. As we continue on, got another brand new one coming your way from the homie Life featuring Don Toliver. This right here called Cannonball. Hey, and follow the list on Instagram right now at Hollywood Zay at 97.9 The Beat. I know a lot of these records you don't know yet. These your future favorites, gang. Don't worry. I got you. I'm going to hold you down. Ladies like your mama when your baby daddy ain't around. That's what I do. Hello.

Brand new one from the homie Light. That one right there features Don Toliver. It's called Cannonball. Live in the mix with the playmaker Hollywood Zay. Hey, I ain't gonna lie to you, gang. Phone line's going crazy right now. I know a lot of these records you're not really familiar with, but don't worry, I got you. Man, say we going up so high, we can high five Jesus. You feel me? Yeah, we locked in like two babies in twin strollers. You heard me? Live in the mix with the playmaker Hollywood Zay as we continue on Belly Gang Cushington featuring 21 Savage. This is a record I told you about weeks ago, and it's really starting to impact right now. So vibe out with me.

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1: 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Brand new one, Meek Mill, Nightmares to Dreams. Do remember, you got to hear it first right here with me, the playmaker, Hollywood Zay. This is the trending 10 at 10 where new records jump off the porch first.
2: You know me on the one. 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Y'all

0: 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The all-new home for the Ricky Smiley Morning Show. And we'll look out, man. Every day is a win around here. Did you hear about the $5,000 we just gave away? Man, I'm going to let you check that out in a minute. But first, coming up in 5 minutes, we got Cardi B, Drake, Jadon, Moneybagg Yo, Tajay. And you know what? Speaking of Johnny DMD, he's checking in after 10:49 to teach us how to bend. Yeah. Pause. That's coming up. All and Mo is coming in 5 minutes right here on 97.9 The Beat. You know the vibes, man. Quit playing with us.
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rolling, but I'm trying to ride. Pipes on swole, bro. One snatch your eye on the back of my Crocs. I'm fresh like a new pair of socks. My bottoms, they matching my socks. My socks, they matching my hat. The chopper, it came with

Brand new one from Tajay featuring Johnny Damn D. It's called What You Mean I Ain't Fresh. And speaking of Johnny Damn D, he's checking in at 10:49 to tell us exactly how to do this Ben dance. You know it's going crazy all over the world. Matter of fact, they're going crazy inside the AAC doing the Ben. Yeah, go and check out the pictures and videos up on the 97.9 The Beat Instagram. 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

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You Riding with the Playmaker. Hollywood's a brand new one on deck by DJ Goja featuring Jason Derulo. It's called Mi Chico. 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

Brand new one from DJ Goja. It's called Chico. You got to hear first right here on 97.9 The Beat. And look, it's going crazy inside the AAC right now. Chris Brown, Usher in the city. Pictures and videos are up right now.

0: Let's give it a one time for that boy Johnny Dantin. This thing, man.
1: And listen, for everybody, like, a lot of people, as we're coming up online, don't really understand how to bend. Have you seen some of this stuff online?
2: Yeah, they definitely need some tutorials.
1: Right.
2: For sure.
1: So what is the basic step that they got to get down?
3: Is really bend your knees and throw your bows.
1: Okay.
3: That's it. You just got to bend your knees and throw your bows. You know what I'm saying? The hand motion is really all you want to do. That's your style. Everybody got different styles of bends, but the main point is the motion of bending your knees. So bend.
2: Live from Bend University. I just saw a recent interview with you, and you said you want to be the next Hammer. And I get it because, you know, your shows are like high energy, man. Like, it's nonstop this. How has Emma influenced you in what you do right now?
3: A lot, because when I was young, my mother was a fan of Hammer, and she used to dress me up as a Hammer when I was a kid. So I always had influence of Hammer and looked to Hammer and was a fan. And just the whole aesthetic of having so many dancers and the stage and the performance and the thrill. One day I want to be able to have that same budget to be able to put on a show like that. But yeah, Hammer just, I feel he's been overshadowed with all the Biggie and Tupac, but he was definitely one of them ones. In the entertainment industry.
1: Hey, so for everybody that's just kind of like joining you on the journey right now, bro, what's your message for them?
3: Keep going. Keep having fun. Keep partying. Stop the violence. Keep the party going.
1: Johnny Dantin, let's give it up for him, man.
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0: One time for Chris Brown in the city with Usher right here on Yo 97.9 The Beat, the all-new home for the Ricky Smiley Morning Show. And we're checking out. You can head on over to thebeatdfw.com right now and check out all the pictures and videos of everything that's going down inside the AAC. Hell, did you know that Usher came out dancing to Johnny D&B song, band? Yeah. It's up on the 97.9 The Beat Instagram right now. And keep it with me 5 more minutes, man. I got Mo Texas on the way. That Mexican OT. I'm going to hit that Dave and Thames. Boss Man D-Lo. Big X the Plug. Roddy Rich. And that brand new one from Dolly Baby. Pink Blush is on the way right here in just 5 minutes on 97.9 The Beat.
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Ay. 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I'm relentless, ain't no witness. 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

0: One time for that boy Mexican OT featuring Paul Wall and Drody. It's called Johnny Dead, classic vibe of Yo 97.9 The Beat. Hey, bro, you remember that one time you wrote that song to that girl when you was like 12 or whatever?
1: I was like 10 and, you know, puppy love. I thought this was hot as you know what I'm saying? And just been on everything.
2: Now, I know that you say, allegedly, you don't remember any of the rhyme.
1: Man, I don't, bro. I've done so many drugs since then, bro.
0: She's not even important like that no more, Zay. We're not going to give her that kind of light,
1: yeah? Yeah, we ain't even worried about her. Yeah. I probably still would marry her right now.
0: Yeah, you know, for real.
3: 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That's when I knew that your heart was starring. Friends to lovers need a part to star in. Like, wait, babe.

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0: you a lot, babe. 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
1: 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You ride it with the playmaker Hollywood Zay all the way till midnight. And hey, I got another brand new record coming your way from right here in the crib. Dolly Babe, every time this song comes on, wherever you at goes crazy.

brand new vibe from Dolly Baby from right here in the crib. It's called Pink Blush. You got to hear first right here on 97.9 The Beat, the all-new home of the Ricky Smiley Morning Show. Hey, well, check this out, man. I'm getting requests locked in right now, so call me. 844-787-1979. I still got Young Miami, Cardi B, that brand new one from Ye featuring Lauryn Hill. That's on the way. But first, man, we're going to rock out with Drake and the Party Next Door. Yeah, we vibing out real quick, man. Again, call me, man. I got you. I'm going to hold you down like your mama when your baby daddy ain't around. I promise. 844-787-1979. It is 97.9 The Beat with the Playmaker, Hollywood Zay.

0: 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With Miami, what do you want me to do?
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0: Now for sure, Dad, just let the city know what we do in Miami.
1: Let's get talking.

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Spend that right here on Yo 97.9 The Beat, the all new home for the Ricky Smiley Morning Show, man. You ride it with the playmaker, Hollywood Zay. And don't be afraid to spend that on that one voyage, man. You got to go to thebeatdfw.com right now. They got that special on the balconies. And if you have not seen what this boat looks like, gang, I don't know what we doing. Ride with me. I still got Butter B on the way, Cardi B, Ye, and Lauryn Hill. But right now, Megan Thee Stallion on Yo 97.9 The Beat.

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1: Brand new one from Kanye featuring Lauryn Hill, or should I say Ye featuring Lauryn Hill. It's called I Can't Wait. You got the hit first right here on 97.9 The Beat. Hey, keep it locked in because coming up after 12 o'clock, we got the morning hustle. But before that happens, we got your toxic tip of the night on the way. But first, we're going to duck off with NBA Youngboy. It's called KC Talk right here on your 97.9 The Beat. Last minute shout outs for Quest going down right now. 844-787-1979. Yeah.

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5: 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If you look back 10 years and your life is doing better than it was back then, you know what you need to do. You need to keep one foot in front of the other. Don't look to the left, don't look to the right, and definitely do not look back. Keep walking towards your goal. Keep walking toward that treasure that you know that God has for you, and don't let the devil or the ops trick you out your spot by thinking that you have to be that person that you was back then. No, this is the new you, and the new you is not bothered by these ops. The new you is a rock and cannot be shaken. So when life hits, and it'll hit, and it's gonna hit hard, make sure you remember, no matter what's happening around you, keep one foot in front of the other. All right, that's my toxic tip of the night. I'll be back tomorrow at 8 p.m. And keep it right here. The Morning Hustle's coming up next.
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Don't you wanna love me down? 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Freak it, you show me some. 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Push it on the b- like a button. Fourth time, fifth time, you gush. 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

0: Hustle.
1: Back at it on a Thursday morning, baby. Morning Hustle in the building. You know what I mean? L'Oreal, good morning.
0: Good morning.
1: Alton Walker, what's happening?
2: What's up? What's up? What up? What up?
1: Kyle Santillan, I'm here. We are ready to go. It's a thirsty Thursday. Who got the shots?
0: You came empty-handed.
1: That's
0: so
1: why I had to ask who got the shots.
0: That's a little crazy. I feel like I always got the shot.
1: All right, we're going to get this day started, man. We're going to have a good time with it, getting you one day closer to the weekend. We got our guy DJ AK.
0: Yeah.
1: He's ready to turn up in the mix, so let's get it started. AK, is on you.

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1: Listen up.
2: Here's some quick inspiration to start your day.
0: Now check it.
1: Kyle's message of the day.
0: Kyle's message of the day today is do it till it's done.
3: Do it, do it, do it, do it.
0: Yes, do it till it's done. It ain't nothing worse than a halfway done project, a halfway done activity, or whatever the case may be, right? Do it till it's done. You ever see people that, you know, you start on a little model or whatever, putting the model together, and then you don't finish it, and then it's just sitting there for like 2 years. Why'd you even start it? You know what I mean? You send somebody out to cut the grass, they don't even do the back. Mm-hmm. You said front and back. Do it all till it's done. Whatever
3: hey,
0: it is, you
3: yo.
0: Got.
3: Yo.
0: Yeah, that too. Do it till it's done, man. You don't want to get out there and half-ass anything, and then you get the reputation for not finishing the job. You got to get out there, finish the job, do what you got to do until all the bases are covered. Kyle's message of the day today as we get into this weekend is do it till it's done.
3: And mine is simple. Check your temperature. You mad? We'll put a cape on and now you could be super mad. None of my care.
0: All right, man, stick around. When we come back, we're going to the phone lines, man. What are your rules when it comes to calling, texting, and FaceTime? We'll talk to you about it when we come back.
3: Call me.
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1: Hustle in the morning. L'Oreal, Kyle Santillan, Alton Walker. It's the Morning Hustle Show.
0: Yes, it is. And we got Morning Hustle money. $1,000 to be exact. Don't you want this money in your pocket? All you got to do is text cash. C-A-S-H to 71007.
1: You see what L'Oreal just said? All you have to do is text cash.
0: That's it.
1: Some people would rather you text them than call them, which I think is weird. And then there's some people that get really upset if you try to FaceTime them. You know what I mean?
0: I just expect people to mind read me and how they're supposed to communicate with me. Because it's sometimes it's common sense, because if we're at work, a text will suffice. And I mean one text. Don't continue to do it. A FaceTime, you should never do. And a phone call, you should never do. You should let me call you. How about that?
1: You should never do. That's hilarious. See, my thing about texting is text messages get misconstrued, right? So that's why I'd rather have a conversation.
0: They say that.
1: I could send a text message and being sarcastic or whatever, being funny, and then you might take it as offensive, and now it's a whole problem. You might as well just have a conversation.
0: Nah. Yeah, I get that, but then you end up on the phone for an hour.
2: See, that's let's just be honest. The real issue is the person that you like or cool with can call you, text you, or FaceTime you anytime. Let's be honest. Just be honest.
0: Not true.
2: It is. If it's your boo and you just, I don't care if you text me, call me, I just want to talk to you. They can FaceTime you. You could be, have your bonding on. You don't care. What's going on? You know I got my bonding on. You don't care. It's people that you don't want to talk to.
0: No, my boo just texts me and I'm instantly annoyed because he knows that he should have called me.
2: Right, exactly. That's what
0: I'm saying.
2: Because
0: I called him last.
2: That's what I'm saying.
0: I feel like
2: there's
0: certain things. Yes, it does. And furthermore, it ain't just like a boo thing. It's like, I feel like when it comes to FaceTime, that's VIP privileges. Like, if I just meet you and you try to FaceTime me, are you on crack? No.
1: I agree with that. I agree with L'Oreal on that one.
0: Thank you.
2: I will say this, though. I don't want to text no long conversation. Now, I don't want to do that. Don't, if we having a conversation and we're going or argument or disagreement, phone call.
0: Oh, see, no, I could do that on text sometimes sometimes I got to get my thoughts together.
2: No.
0: You get what I'm saying? You going to get this book.
2: No.
0: You going to get this paragraph.
2: I ain't got time to read that much. No, let's talk.

0: I'm not gonna lie though, I forward most of the call. Like, my phone stay on do not disturb for the most part. So even if you call me, you're not getting through. But I swear for God, when I see somebody that I don't rock with like that FaceTiming me, I wanna block them.
1: Well, that's the thing, man. Text messages can get too long, calls are cool, and FaceTimes can get invasive. So you gotta pick and choose which ones you rolling with, which ones are you not rolling with. Let's talk about it, man. 866-HUSTLE-8, 866-487-8538.
0: You text me and I'll decide how we communicate. How about that?
2: It's the wake up. It's the morning hustle.
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0: 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It's L'Oreal, Kyle Santilli, and Alton Walker.
1: And we got money, and you need some money. I know you do. Check your pockets. They're a little empty. I have a solution. Text cash, C-A-S-H to 71007, 10 questions, 60 seconds. Get them all right. We'll kick Alton out the room. It'll be a breeze. Do you hear me? $1,000 in your pocket.
0: Absolutely. All right, so we're talking about the rules for you when it comes to texting, calling, and FaceTiming. What do you prefer? What do you hate? How do you handle it? Who gets what access? All of that. You know what I mean?
2: Yeah, I like to FaceTime all randomly too, man. I just FaceTime you. I don't care what you're doing.
1: You got to schedule an appointment. Mm-hmm. And we all know that.
2: I love doing that, boy.
1: No, you got to schedule one. But have y'all, on text message, did y'all know that if somebody texts you a really, really long message, right, it don't only show you a preview of it, and then you click on it, and it opens up in notes. Somebody, I got into it with somebody, and they wrote me a long-ass paragraph like that. I still haven't read it.
2: I'm not reading it.
1: That was like a year ago.
2: If I ever see it, I'm calling. Like, I don't do that. Don't text me anything long.
1: No, I blocked it.
2: Because I'm going to see the first two words, and I'm gonna call you. Like, what's going on?
1: Oh, right. You know what I hate?
0: Exactly.
1: Voice notes. We did not add that in there. I guess that goes with texting. But Claudia Jordan, my good friend, if you send me another voice note, I'm gonna choke you.
0: Right. Just what's call wrong me. With voice notes?
1: Because just call me. Like, what is it? You recording a damn diss track and you're sending it to me every 5 seconds? Just call on the phone.
0: That's funny, man. All right, what y'all got, hustlers? Because apparently, nobody can do anything right.
1: We don't know what to do at what time.
0: All right, 866-HUSTLE-8. 866-487-8538. What are your rules when it comes to texting, calling, and FaceTiming?
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I need the money, the blue hunt. I'll be all in my salad, I feel like a crouton. 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Jamming the Glock, you ain't do nothing. 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Hey, hold up.

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0: Hey, yo, it's the morning hustle. L'Oreal, Kyle Santillan, Alton Walker.
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0: When it comes to you, what are your rules for texting, calling, and FaceTiming? A lot of people don't like FaceTime. A lot of people don't like talking on the phone even these days, right?
3: Yeah, because it's hard to get off. Like, how do y'all get off the phone? I'll be having a lie. Like, my phone about to die. Like, I don't...
0: Why? I literally just be like, yo, I gotta go. All right, I'll holler at you later.
3: Bet.
4: Yeah, I this is what I do. I cut the phone off while I'm in the middle of saying a word.
3: Oh, you've done that to me before. You told me it was your garage.
4: No. Okay, it was a garage.
0: Hilarious.
4: I didn't even really credit that one time.
3: He's a liar, you see?
5: Well, why would you have to cut the phone off? Just
3: because it's hard to get off
0: the phone.
3: Like,
5: you can't tell the difference on the other
0: end,
5: though.
0: His phone got disconnected.
5: You can't tell the difference.
3: No, I'm telling you, it's weird.
4: The phone just cuts off. Man, just cut off, though.
5: You can't tell the difference.
4: Phone down.
3: What do you mean you can't tell the difference?
5: If he turned his phone off or hang up, you can't tell the difference on the other end.
3: It's still you getting... I'm asking, how do you get off the phone, now? Would you just be like... Bye-bye. Because even when I say bye, people be like, all right, so what you going to do?
5: And then it's another 20 minutes.
3: I
5: literally say on the phone, hey, man, we ain't talking about nothing, man. Let me just get off the phone.
0: That's it. It's easy.
3: I've been on the phone with Elton for 3 hours before, and we worked together for these many hours. Don't ever call me again.
5: But we get off the phone, though.
3: I'll be like, my phone about to die.
5: No, you don't. You be like, well, okay. All right. Good talking to you. See you tomorrow.
0: 866-488-5338. What are your rules? Let's go to the phone lines right now. Darryl on the DMV, what you got?
6: When it comes to FaceTime, it's only my daughters can FaceTime. But I do hate when people text something that's time sensitive. So they're like, hey, I'm at the store, you want something? And they text me, and then I don't see it. And by the time I text them back, they're like, oh, I left.
3: Oh, no, but like, you ain't want nobody call you, so don't you missed out.
6: I said FaceTime. I did. Folks calling. I don't care who calls me. But get to the point. If you need something, don't give me, hey, how you doing? How was your day? Just, bro, what do you need to borrow? What you need me to do?
3: I am with you, though, because I hate when I look at my text later and they be like, you want something to eat from such and such? And I'll be like, yeah, I want. Oh, I already left.
0: Yeah, I hear you, man. That's the whole thing, right? Everybody has different preferences when it comes down to it. At the end of the day, do the right thing at the right time, okay? Well, that's all that really matters.
3: I'd be glad when people miss my text when I ask them, do they want something? Because I really ain't want to get to
5: you
3: nothing
5: do
3: in
5: it
3: the
5: out.
3: First place.
5: Trying to be nice.
0: You know what? Y'all the type of people to call, let it ring one time, and hang up. So later on, you can say, I tried to call you.
3: Hello, it's me.
5: I tried to call you. That's me.
3: Hello.
5: That's me. That's me for real.
3: I did that too.
7: We are

0: Tiana, good morning.
1: Good morning.
0: Yeah, I like that I can hear a smile on your face. You know what I mean?
2: Oh, she happy.
0: You're going to really be smiling if you win $1,000, ain't you?
1: Yes, I hope so. I was just listening to y'all this morning.
3: No, that's right.
0: Well, we love that. We appreciate you. When we come back, Kiana's going to try her luck and win $1,000 in that $1,000 cash grab.
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3: You know how people say music can take you right back to a moment in your life? 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
4: Yeah. Get up!
5: 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We are...
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0: Time for that $1,000 cash grab, representing out of McDonough, Georgia, right outside of Atlanta. We got Kiana on the line right now.
4: Come on, Kiki, do you love me?
5: Okay.
0: How you feeling this morning?
5: I'm feeling real good this morning.
0: Okay, you said you'd be listening. How do you feel about your chances of winning $1,000?
5: Well, I don't know. It's the pressure now.
4: I know. That's like, you got this. This is light work.
0: Yeah, we believe in you. We believe in you. Let me go ahead and give you the rules really quickly.
4: We believe. I don't know about Alton, but
6: I never believe, but you know.
4: Oh, wow.
6: I'm trying to do better.
0: All right.
4: It's crazy.
0: Kiana, here's the deal. You got 60 seconds to answer 10 questions. For every correct answer, we'll give you $10. Get all 10 right, win $1,000. If you don't know an answer, you can say pass. We'll come back to it as long as we have time. And make sure the answer you give is the one that you want, because we do have to go with your first response and our judges, Big Med, don't play, okay?
5: Okay.
0: That being said, we want to hook you up. L'Oreal has got a free answer for you.
4: Yeah, it's easy. That answer is really going to help you out. Give you a little jump start. 45 is what we're looking for.
5: Okay, 45.
0: All right, 45. Are you ready to go, babe?
5: Let's go.
0: I got 60 seconds on the clock. When you're ready, say, I'm ready, Kyle.
5: I'm ready,
4: you don't
5: Kyle.
4: Have to say that.
0: She does, and she did. And the clock begins. In 3, 2, 1, here we go. What is 180 divided by 4?
5: 45.
0: Spell the word pillow.
5: P-I-L-L-O-W.
0: Which instrument family does the saxophone belong to? Brass, woodwind, or percussion?
5: Brass.
0: What famous white marble monument in India was built in the 17th century by Emperor Shah Jahan?
5: Ooh, pass.
0: Yeah. What's the capital city of the state of Louisiana?
5: Pass.
0: How many total sides does a standard geometric octagon have? 6, 8, or 10?
5: 8.
0: What's the capital city of the country of New Zealand?
5: Ooh.
4: You laughing. You
5: think?
0: What invisible force keeps the planets orbiting around the sun?
6: Y'all ain't right.
0: Which state of matter takes the shape of its container but maintains a fixed volume? Solid, liquid, or gas?
5: Solid.
0: Nah, come on now. What do you call a polygon with 3 straight sides whose interior angles add up to, you know what, time?
6: No, bitch.
4: Lie, get this last
6: one.
0: What do you call a polygon with 3 straight sides whose interior angles add up to 180 degrees?
5: A triangle.
0: There you go.
4: There you go.
6: What
4: a job.
6: This question is
4: I don't
6: crazy.
4: Think, if I would have read the questions deeper, I probably would have gave her a different answer.
0: Yeah.
6: Oh, my God.
0: Woo. Oh, that was a tough one.
4: Yeah, I'm sweating. Okay. Now, in the beginning, you kind of messed up a little bit. The instrument family that saxophone belongs to is woodwind. Anytime you got to blow, pause. It's pretty much woodwind. Okay. The famous white marble monument in India that was built by the Emperor Shah Jahan is the Taj Mahal.
6: Yeah, okay.
5: Oh, yeah, I would never
6: guess.
4: Well, India, Taj Mahal. I probably would have just said Taj Mahal as soon as I said India.
0: Yeah.
4: Okay, anyway, Baton Rouge is the capital of Louisiana.
0: Yeah.
5: Okay.
4: Okay, the capital city of the country of New Zealand is Wellington. No beef. The invisible force that keeps the planets orbiting around the sun, gravity.
5: I knew that.
4: Yeah, and this one you're going to get yourself too. Which state of matter takes the shape of its container but maintains a fixed volume? That's liquid.
5: Okay.
4: Yeah.
0: That's
6: damn.
4: You got some money though. $40, I don't feel like it's bad.
5: No, it's not bad. I'm going to put it in my gas tank.
6: Yeah. These questions are crazy. I ain't going to lie to you.
0: The questions were crazy. I don't know.
4: How much money you got in your pocket right now, Alton?
6: I got about
4: you're doing better than Alton is all that matters.
0: Alright, Kiana, congratulations. You did get $40, a little something for the gas tank, okay?
5: Okay, thank you so much.
0: You got some shout outs before you get off the phone?
5: I want to shout out to my family, my job. Yeah.
0: Your job.
4: Okay, you're shouting out your job. You really love what you do. I love that.
5: Yes, I work for 911 downtown. I love
4: it. Oh, wow. We need you. Thank you.
0: I appreciate you and everything that you do, all right? For everybody else that wants to get down with the cash grab, text the word cash. You could be up next on that $1,000 cash grab on the Morning Hustle.
1: It's the Morning Hustle.

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1: 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L'Oreal, Kyle Santillan, Alton Walker.
2: 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Okay, go over there right now. 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
1: Absolutely. And we're going to hook you up with the lowdown in just a few minutes. What you got?
2: Damn, I could definitely relate to Meg on this one. Maybe the fellas won't, but we'll talk all about why she crashed out. Also, an influencer is sentenced to death. I'll tell you why coming up in the lowdown.
1: That's going down in 10 minutes. Don't move.
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2: lowdown. 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
3: Well, looks like Meg Thee Stallion is making a statement. What is it?
4: And you know us women, we gonna bring something back up, ain't it, child? And I'll talk about that in just a second. First, this is a crazy-ass story. There is a Egyptian TV host. She is now a former one because she is in jail. 39-year-old Sarah Khalifa. Now, she will be hung. Okay, now this is all because of her involvement in a drug ring, apparently, in Egypt. 11 other co-defendants have also been sentenced to death. This is all behind K2 or Spice, that synthetic drug. And, like, I don't know, like, back in the day, let me tell you how the first person, I'm not going to pinpoint the exact person, but what he did was he was a basketball player. He played for the NBA, the first person that I ever knew that smoked this. And it was because it was, like, synthetic marijuana. It wouldn't show up in their drug test or whatever. So they used to smoke this. Come to find out, things had went on with it later on, and people had started to lose their mind.
3: Yeah.
4: And she was a part of a whole drug ring that had to do with it. So just be careful what you do, especially out of the country. People think that thing is a game. It's a synthetic drug. It's not going to be that serious. 1,600 pounds is what they found.
3: Damn. They don't play about stuff like that.
4: No, they don't. And are you laughing at this girl getting hung? Yes, you are. And you're falling back in your chair.
5: No.
4: What is funny about this?
5: The legally blind part.
4: Like, so you really do laugh at your own joke.
5: No, because you told us what you're following up with the P.O.P.
4: Yeah, but I'm not laughing. Okay, anyway, you know what else is not funny? Sandra Bullock. She knows how it feels to be black now, you know, because she has children that are 16 and 13 years old, both black children.
3: Yeah.
4: And she is saying that she struggles with letting them out of her sight.
6: I'm uber paranoid, and they will tell you. I'm like, they're like, Mom, it's going to be fine. I'm like, it's not fine. It's not fine outside.
7: The energy that is floating around our country and our world again. The color of their skin, they're my babies, they're my life, but no one knows that when they leave my house.
4: It's sad that they only feel it when it affects them. But the fact that we got to go outside and deal with that every day. We got to go outside and wonder if our family members are going to come back home every day. This is just, this everybody, this all of us that got to feel that way. You, this one of you.
3: Right.
4: You know, hopefully you will want the world to be a better place for everybody, not just for your kids. So anyway, let's move on. Meg Thee Stallion wants you to

0: fails to be her. When she was dating Klay Thompson, she sat down with InStyle magazine, and she said, you know, she went through a very rough situation when it came to him, that she even lost herself at one point in time because she was trying to fit herself into a relationship she knew wasn't right. Now, I will say this. I know y'all screwing up your face, but I mean, you just so happened to find the love of your life pretty early on. But I know you don't know how it feels to be in a relationship with a toxic person that you keep trying to make
1: Klay
0: work.
1: Was the toxic one.
0: Yes.
2: Yikes. My issue ain't
1: that.
0: He was
1: that.
0: Cheating. That alone is toxic.
1: I don't believe he's a toxic one.
0: I think if Meg stepped out with any guy, we would see it all over the blogs. Like
3: it's a lot of toxic relationship around certain people. That's my issue when it comes to certain people out there. Megan, it just seems like she's been in a lot of toxic relationships. So that means sometimes you got to look within.
0: Well, it's also when you have a narrative, sometimes people just put you in a box. And maybe that's the kind of people that come after you because they just feel like she's this type of girl. So I'm going to do this to her. I do feel like a man can take you totally out of your element. I literally had to pivot my whole career because of a man. Like getting my ass beat and stuff like that. Like we don't know what she went on and went through behind closed doors. But I will say like it can happen. You can totally lose yourself, and we've seen that with her. She was getting skinny a little bit. She was acting different. We didn't see her act like that before, overly showing off this relationship. And clearly, it was a trigger because Klay is still quiet. That's how you know he the guilty one. I'm L'Oreal. That's the lowdown. You can follow him.
3: I ain't say he didn't.
0: He looked like a demon.
3: I ain't never said he didn't.
1: Everybody was happy when she was showing off.
0: I wouldn't even date. I said I never thought it was real, and I do not like light skinned men. You can follow me at. I would never trust them. They're the devil. You can follow me at Stein L'Oreal. L-O-R-E-L.
3: I'm dark skinned, so I agree.
0: More than Hustle
1: me
0: Show.
1: Too.
0: The devil. You hear me?
1: All right, man. Well, me and Alton, that's the dark-skinned guys in the room. We're going to keep it moving,
0: you ain't
1: man.
0: Dark-skinned.
1: Coming up next, Alton's going to let you know why. God ain't please. That is on the way.
0: You yeller.
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0: The Morning Hustle is here, baby. It's L'Oreal, Kyle Santillan, Alton Walker here, and coming up next, Alton's got to let us know why.
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4: God ain't pleased.
5: And we about to get to it because today I'm mad. First of all, we going to talk about the baby new restaurant, No Knife Chicken and Waffle, and God ain't pleased at y'all attacking the baby over these prices. Y'all should be ashamed of yourself. Everybody lost their mind because they said the waffles is $15, the plain waffle, and then y'all got the nerve to compare it to Waffle House. Y'all should be ashamed of yourself. You don't go down to Nobu, L'Oreal, and pay $1,000 for them doggone sushi rolls. When you get them same sushi rolls for $5 at Walmart. It's the same thing. Y'all don't do that.
6: I wasn't complaining.
5: Oh, okay. Well, anybody else that went to Nobu and paid $1,000 for a sushi roll.
6: That's not how much they cost.
5: They expensive.
6: They are, but not $1,000.
5: But they're close to it. When you leave, you're close to $1,000.
6: You worry about your point.
5: It don't matter. It's the same steak. And what's that thing called? STK? Whatever it's called.
7: STK.
5: It's the same steak that you could get at Chili's for
6: $5.
7: It's not the same one?
6: It's a different cut.
5: Homies?
6: It's the same. It's different quality. You are reaching.
5: It's the same. All I'm saying is congratulations to baby. I'm proud of you. Y'all want a black-owned business, and y'all get it. Then y'all want a discount. It's crazy because something is black-owned. It's got to come with a coupon, a discount. Pay the money. All right, moving on. Fat Joe.
6: He's so silly.
5: Speaking of black, Fat Joe said this.
8: Fat Joe ain't black. No, I am black. Fat Joe is the blackest you ever seen in your life.
5: And he's
6: joking.
5: And God ain't pleased. Fat Joe, I hope you was joking like L'Oreal said, because one thing, if you black, you don't have to say it. This is not a competitive sport. Like, you might as well just you might as well give your black stacks after that. Yeah, man, you know I know Frankie Beverly. I play spades.
6: Does he know me? Just Frankie Beverly.
5: No,
6: just one of them.
5: I call him Frankie.
6: One side.
5: I got a cousin named Man. Like, what are we doing?
6: That do make you black, though. Man, that's crazy.
5: Like, and I'm not arguing if Black Joe. I ain't arguing if Fat Joe is black.
9: Black Joe is wild.
5: I ain't arguing if he's black or not. We all know Fat Joe like black people. But the question is Fat Joe black? I want to welcome Mark Lamont Hill. He has a special poem that I want him to read to us called Fat Joe is Not Black. Welcome, everybody. Mark Lamont Hill snaps.
10: But Fat Joe is not black. I have no issue with Fat Joe's relationship to the black community. But Fat Joe is not black. Fat Joe was basically saying I grew up around black people. But Fat Joe is not black. I grew up in hip hop. I'm a part of the culture. I am ensconced in the culture. I agree with all of that. But Fat Joe is not black. So while I love Fat Joe and I admire Fat Joe and I appreciate Fat Joe, Fat Joe is not black.
5: Give it up. Mark Lamont Hill.
6: I like that.
7: What's the name of the poem?
6: Black Joe.

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0: And I'm black. But Fat Joe is not black.
1: He's also black.
2: We are the Morning Hustle.

secrets I know got you stressed. Will I take those to my death? Haven't decided just yet. Yeah. 40 was a shebang. All of my ops, they des. Please don't put me to the test. You tryna get back on the net. 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

0: 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Now, we were having a debate about how to say your name properly. 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
1: Jasmine.
2: Somebody must
0: Our producer,
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0: Big
2: wrong.
0: Meg, said your name was Jasmine.
1: It's Jasmine.
0: Okay, all right. Right, well, now that we got that correct, man, when we come back, Jasmine is going to try her luck to win $1,000 on the cash grab today.
3: Jasmine!
0: Is that correct?
1: All right.
0: Let's get it.
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I just want to let y'all know that I've been listening to y'all my whole life. 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
0: Time for us to put it down with that $1,000 cash grab, baby, on the line.
4: Yeah.
0: Representing
4: us
0: out of Conyers, right. Georgia. We got Jasmine on the line. Good morning, Jazz.
4: I've seen her before around.
5: Good morning.
0: We're going to get to it today. How do you feel about your chances of winning $1,000?
5: I'm feeling good. I'm ready.
4: I know that's right. Okay. This money feel like it's yours, baby.
0: I like it. All right, well, let's get to it.
4: You okay over there?
6: Nah, because it's one of these questions you definitely ain't getting unless she give it to you.
4: Oh, Lord.
6: That's crazy.
0: Well, before we get to all of that, let me go ahead and give you the rules. You got 60 seconds to answer 10 questions. For every correct answer, Jasmine, we will give you $10. Get all 10 right, you win $1,000. If you don't know an answer, you can say pass. We'll come back to it as long as we have time. And make sure the answer you give is the one that you want, because we have to go with your first reply. And our judges, Big Man, they don't play about that, okay?
4: No, they don't.
5: Okay.
4: Oh, wait, why am I agreeing with you? It's only one person.
5: All right,
0: so that being said, Jazz, we want to hook you up. L'Oreal's got a free answer for you.
4: And that answer is going to be James Madison.
6: You should have gave us something else.
4: Why, you knew that? All right, then, so you shut your mouth. Why is he talking? Did we ask him to talk, Jazzy?
6: Yeah.
5: I'm just listening.
0: Well, hopefully you're listening and you know the answers to these questions, because we are ready to go. Jasmine, I got 60 seconds on the clock. When you're ready, say, I'm ready, Kyle.
5: I'm ready, Kyle.
0: The clock begins in 3, 2, 1. Here we go. Solve this math problem. What is 15 times 5 minus 20?
5: Repeat it again.
0: 15 times 5 minus 20. Don't forget you can pass.
5: It's 5.
0: Spell the word kitchen. Spell the word kitchen.
5: Kitchen. K-I-T-C-H-E-N.
0: Which gas makes up the majority of Earth's atmosphere? Oxygen, nitrogen, or carbon dioxide?
5: Repeat it one more time.
0: Which gas makes up the majority of Earth's atmosphere? Oxygen, nitrogen, or carbon dioxide?
5: Nitrogen.
0: Which American founding father is known as the father of the Constitution for his role in drafting it?
5: Okay, repeat that one more time.
0: Which American founding father is known as the father of the Constitution for his role in drafting it?
6: Your time was up on the first question.
0: Yeah.
6: You know what? Just don't even worry about it.
0: All right, you know what? Time.
6: Just say time.
5: Yeah. That was a hard one.
6: Oh, that's the one she gave you.
4: That's literally the answer I gave you.
5: James Madison.
0: Oh!
6: She got it!
0: Yeah!
4: She did it after the damn fact.
0: 30 seconds after the bell.
4: And we gave it to you again. How many times we got to give it to you?
0: Yo. That's crazy.
5: James Madison.
0: Okay, yeah, we heard you.
4: Yeah!
0: We heard you the first late time.
4: What in the hell is she thinking?
0: Oh, my God. You are funny, Jasmine.
5: What's the next question?
0: Ain't no more. Your time is up. Your time is up, yo.
4: All right. Well, you blew that, okay? But it looks like everything else you got right, except for the one you didn't answer, and that's 3. So that's $30.
0: Hey, man.
5: Okay.
0: I ain't gonna lie. That $30 is better than some people that got through all 10 questions.
4: Yeah.
5: So is. Dang.
4: Oh, and the capital city of Idaho is Boise.
5: Boise.
6: She didn't even get to that one.
0: Yeah, she didn't even get to that one.
4: Well, I tried to help you anyway. Boy, say the answer. Say Boise.
5: Boise.
4: Yeah!
5: Hey, y'all just got me on my break. I'm working from home, and something told me to answer the phone, and I was like, okay.
0: That's
5: so
0: right.
5: I got off that phone real quick and came outside.
4: You probably should have answered another day.
5: $30.
6: Wait a minute, so you went outside?
7: Are you working from home?
5: Yes,
6: but you work from home.
5: U.S. Bank, and I was like, shoot, I'm about to take this call.
0: That's right.
4: But what's outside?
6: Why you had to go outside?
5: some sun.
6: I thought you had to hide from your coworkers.
0: She's one with the earth.
5: No, man. I work at home.
0: Okay.
4: Yeah, but well, I'm
0: following your instincts and answering the phone got you $30 today. So congratulations. All right, babe.
4: I think you should have answered another day.
0: Do you have any shout outs you want to do before you go?
5: I just want to shout out y'all. Thank y'all for calling me. You know, blessings to y'all. And,
0: blessings to you as well.
5: I'm going to try again. It's okay.
4: It's all right.
6: That's what I'm talking about.
4: Get back to work before they find out you ain't there.
0: Appreciate you.
5: So I'm going to thank you for my little $30.
0: For anybody else that wants to try to win $30 or more, you can text the word cash to 71007 just like Jasmine did, and you could be up next on that $1,000 cash grab. It's the morning.

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0: Yeah, man. Morning Hustle in the building. We are TMH in the lowdown. It's coming up next.
1: It's coming up. N-E-X-T.
0: There we go.
1: We did it, Joe. And you know what else happened? Blueface has finally met his match. I thought he was toxic, but this is absolutely insane. Also, congratulations, 50 Cent. You won an Emmy, but I'll tell you why some people are big mad. We'll talk all about it coming up in the lowdown.
0: All right, we're 10 minutes away. Don't move.
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3: By cassettes by discs. Landlines were replaced by cell phones. Television was replaced by cable, then satellite. Now everybody is streaming. However, this generation will inherit the first technology that can imitate thought itself. And all of us must decide how we will embrace artificial intelligence. AI is the first technology that will require us to set moral parameters for its usage. We must now decide what AI should be allowed and what should be prohibited. We must decide what happens to creativity, labor, truth, privacy, empathy, and democracy, and who will benefit. What will we require to remain uniquely human?
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5: What's your reality? 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

0: L'Oreal has the lowdown.
1: Yeah, you got the
2: lowdown. On the Morning Hustle.
3: The question is, did Blueface meet his match?
4: First, it looks like Kehlani is on a world tour, but it almost didn't happen. Now, just weeks before her tour was set to kick off, she ended up in the emergency room a couple of times and ended up getting emergency surgery.
5: But I'm frustrated because I didn't get cleared to rehearse until Monday. He got some of the stuff out of my nose. I'm frustrated because the show's really important to me and it's a really ambitious show. And I just want to get it right.
4: But people are already starting to talk about it and they're saying that the show is pretty good, okay? They're saying it's a good show. So even though she didn't have the chance to, like, really rehearse or whatever, which that has to be difficult going straight from surgery to the stage, especially when it requires your throat. You can't swallow. That got to be hard to sing.
3: What are we talking about?
2: I mean,
4: She said she had an infection, right?
3: All right, she got to get that right.
4: All right. Well, she did because she had surgery. Anyway, Mark Curry is saying...
6: Well, that's good. Hey, women, y'all should be encouraged. Get surgery to swallow.
4: Rapper Mark Curry is saying that he had to swallow his pride, okay? Because he ain't get no money after he decided to spill all the tea on Diddy. Mm. Now, he was a part of The Reckoning, which FYI, congratulations to 50 Cent's team because the documentary did win an Emmy.
3: Wow.
4: Even though it wasn't, 50 Cent has an Emmy from the Super Bowl, but he like said, I won an Emmy. It didn't really go to him. It was like the editing team. Mm. But it's his documentary, it is what it is. But you know whose documentary it's not? Mark Curry's. He's like, look, I participated in this. Yeah. I thought I was going to be a part of the production team. Right. And instead, this.
7: I was the one that put that thing together. I was promised a production credit. Nothing really ever came about. So I was like, hold up. This right here is worse than any deal I did. You talk about a deal with Puff. This is a worse deal than the worst deal.
2: Get out of here, man.
4: Why it was the worst deal? Guess how much he made for sharing his story on The Reckoning.
3: How much?
4: $69.
6: Yeah, but you should have learned from the Diddy deal if that's the case. So I don't feel sorry now.
4: And he had a book that he was trying to push and promote. And he's saying that it affected the sales of the book. How did you end up with $69?
3: That's crazy.
6: You talk about a dude that gave you a bad contract. On the show, they gave you a bad contract. It's crazy.
4: Clearly, you're the bad businessman. Okay, last but not least, Blueface. He lost a girlfriend, y'all. His baby mama, Nevaeh, she's the latest one to have a child by him, Jonathan Jr. And she looks like she left him, but then was trying to come right back. Now, I got to give y'all the background story. First and foremost, Blueface found out that Nevaeh was lying about a tattoo. Check this out.
8: I went and got Youngboy face tatted on my leg. I instantly got it covered up. But see, I had lied to Jonathan while he was in prison and said it was him.
4: So, let's straighten this out.
6: Yeah, I'm confused.
4: She has a couple tattoos, and two of them were for Youngboy. I believe one on her face and one on her leg. She got a portrait of NBA Youngboy, who she was dating, and told Blueface it was him, so he didn't know she was cheating.
6: And so he looked at the tattoo and said, oh, they do look like me.
4: I mean, you know how these portraits be with these tattoo
3: That's
4: artists
3: crazy.
4: Nowadays. It could be anybody. It could have been you.
3: Right. She ain't sent him a picture of nothing.
4: Like, how crazy. Is that That's he's insane. Like, yeah, my girl got a tattoo for me, and it's a whole nother man.
3: That's wild.
4: I don't care, Blueface. Ha ha, you met your match. The way that he treats these girls, that has to be embarrassing. And let me tell you something, he is in fact embarrassed because now he's laying it on her real thick.
7: You know what that means?
9: About a tattoo.
7: It's not about the tattoo. It's not about
9: That's
7: you lying.
9: Crazy.
7: It's not about the tattoo. It's not about you lying about the tattoo. It's about your reaction to me finding out something. You asking me to send you proof before you tell the truth? That's an ultimate.
9: And so that's the case. I should have been left you.
7: Okay, now is your chance.
4: But he mad though. He mad
6: he
4: all them
6: girls. Back though.
4: I mean they both. But all them girls that he bring around, you can't take the fact that your girl is messing with another man.
6: No, you can't. Because you have to be a lady.
3: Absolutely not.
4: Well, he need to be a man. Okay.
6: That's what he doing.
4: No, he not. I'm L'Oreal. That's the lowdown. Damn, I can't believe that's ruthless.
3: That's
4: you
3: crazy.
4: Can follow me at Star and L'Oreal, L-O-R-E-L, or I'm on the Hustle Show. Yeah, this you. Just squint your eyes a little bit.
6: Right. That's what I'm
1: apparently, she ain't FaceTime that man in jail, show him that tattoo. So when we come back, we want to know, what are the rules when it comes to calling, texting, and FaceTime?
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0: Hey, yo, what's good, baby? 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L'Oreal, Kyle Santillan, Alton Walker.
3: That's right, and we got some money. 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
0: All right, so we're talking about the differences between texting, calling, and FaceTiming, and a lot of people have different rules for which one they like and which ones they don't like, and who can do what, and what are the rules, and what are your preferences, man? 866-HUSTLE-8, 866-487-8538, because depending on the situation, you might go a different way, right?
3: Yeah, because if I first meet you and you FaceTime me, I'm going to think you're a psychopath. I don't know you that well. Why are you FaceTiming me?
0: All right, hit us up, hustlers. Let us know how you feel. It's the Morning Hustle.
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1: 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Hey, yo, it's Timona Hustle, L'Oreal, Kyle Santillan, Elton Walker.
2: Yeah. 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
1: Absolutely. All right, we're going to the phone lines, man. We want to talk about it. It's ironic we're going to the phone lines to talk about talking on the phone, texting on the phone, or FaceTiming on the phone.
2: Excuse me. I will go to the voice notes at Morning Hustle app, okay? Because we got voice notes over there. You could text us over there. You know, you can, like you said, you can call us right now. Which option would y'all prefer?
3: Call.
1: My thing is, like, FaceTime is kind of personal. Like, you got to... And you know what? Even with my kids, I'm like, we don't have to FaceTime all the time. Like, because to FaceTime somebody, that
2: means... That sounds really crazy. You don't live in the state that they live in.
1: Let me finish.
3: I don't know. It's hard for me to live. Let me finish. It's starting off bad.
2: Yeah, we don't want to let you finish. It's getting worse.
1: Let me explain.
2: We said no.
1: Because if you're if you're FaceTiming me, that means that the audio is on speakerphone, and I hate people being
2: on
1: speakerphone.
2: That's not what that means.
1: Out in public.
2: Where's your AirPods?
3: What if they're at the house by themselves?
1: I don't have AirPods.
2: Oh, that's it. Where's your headphones?
1: Yeah, I don't have AirPods.
2: That sounds like a personal problem.
1: Yeah. So just call me. You don't have to FaceTime me. Exactly.
3: They want to see your face, Kyle.
2: Yeah, God forbid your kids love you.
1: You know what? All right, Hustlers, what are you... Hustlers, what do y'all say? 866-HUSTLE-8. 866-487-8538.
2: Everyone call
1: but
2: Kyle's kids.
1: Yo, who is this? Where you calling from?
4: My name is Boomer Hurt, and I'm calling from Cleveland.
1: All right, which one do you prefer? Which one do you hate?
4: So, I love a good call, text, FaceTime, but I don't like the people that text call me.
2: Oh, I hate when people call.
4: Like, why you can't just call me?
2: Right. Wasting my minute.
1: No, but that makes sense sometimes, right? If I know that you might be busy, I might send you a text. Hey, call me when you're free. That's all.
4: No. No, all right, that's all I had.
1: She said no. All right, Hustlers, let's keep it going, man. 866-HUSTLE-8, 866-487-8538. What do you say when it comes to your rules for texting, calling, and FaceTiming?
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1: Yo, Morning Hustle here in the building. It's L'Oreal, Kyle Santillan, Alton Walker.
2: And we got money, and you need some money. I know you do. Check your pockets. They're a little empty. I have a solution. Text cash, C-A-S-H to 71007, 10 questions, 60 seconds. Get them all right. We'll kick Alton out the room. It'll be a breeze. Do you hear me? $1,000 in your pocket.
1: Absolutely. All right, so we're talking about the rules for you when it comes to texting, calling, and FaceTiming. What do you prefer? What do you hate? How do you handle it? Who gets what access? All of that. You know what I mean?
3: Yeah, I like to FaceTime all randomly too, man. I just FaceTime you. I don't care what you're doing.
2: You got to schedule an appointment. Mm-mm. And we all know that.
3: I love doing that, boy.
2: No, you got to schedule one. But have y'all, on text message, did y'all know that if somebody texts you a really, really long message, right, it don't only show you a preview of it, and then you click on it, and it opens up in notes. Somebody, I got into it with somebody, and they wrote me a long-ass paragraph like that. I still haven't read it.
3: I'm not reading it.
2: That was like a year ago.
3: If I ever see it, I'm calling. Like, I don't do that. Don't text me anything long.
2: No, I blocked it.
3: Because I'm going to see the first two words, and I'm gonna call you. Like, what's going on?
2: Oh, right. You know what I hate?
1: Exactly.
3: Voice standing.
2: Notes.
3: Exactly.
2: Voice notes. We did not add that in there. I guess that goes with texting. But Claudia Jordan, my good friend, if you send me another voice note, I'm gonna choke you.
1: Right. Just what's call wrong me with voice notes?
2: Because just call, just call me. Like, what is it? You recording a damn diss track and you're sending it to me every 5 seconds. Just call on the phone.
1: That's funny, man. All right, what y'all got, hustlers? Because apparently nobody can do anything right.
2: We don't
1: know what to do at
2: us
1: what time. All right, 866-HUSTLE-8. 866-487-8538. What are your rules when it comes to texting, calling, and FaceTiming?
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1: When it comes to you, what are your rules for texting, calling, and FaceTiming? A lot of people don't like FaceTime. A lot of people don't like talking on the phone even these days, right?
2: Yeah, because it's hard to get off. Like, how do y'all get off the phone? I be having a lie, like, my phone about to die. Like, I don't...
1: Why? I literally, you just be like, yo, I gotta go. All right, I'll holler at you later.
2: It bad.
3: Yeah, I this is what I do. I cut the phone off while I'm in the middle of saying a word.
2: Oh, you've done that to me before. You told me it was your garage.
3: No. Okay, it was a garage. Hilarious. I think we were good at that one time.
2: He's a liar. You see?
4: Well, why would you have to cut the phone off? Just
2: because it's hard to get off.
1: Because he's trying to act like
4: you can't tell the difference on the other end.
1: Trying to act like
4: though.
1: His phone got disconnected.
4: You can't tell the difference.
2: No, I'm telling you,
3: the phone
2: it's
3: just
2: weird.
3: Cuts off. Man, just cut off. Though.
4: You can't tell the difference.
3: Phone down.
2: What do you mean you can't tell the difference?
4: If he turned his phone off or hang up, you can't tell the difference on the other end.
2: It's still you getting. I'm asking, how do you get off the phone now? Would you just be like, bye bye? Because even when I say bye, people be like, all right, so what you gonna do?
4: I don't
2: and
4: do
2: I'm
4: that
2: like,
4: no
2: and then it's another 20 minutes.
4: I literally say on the phone, hey man, we ain't talking about nothing, man. Let me just get off the phone.
2: Like, Alton,
1: that's it. It's easy.
2: I've been on the phone with Alton for 3 hours before, and we worked together for these many hours. Don't ever call me again.
4: But we get off the phone, though.
2: I'll be like, my phone about to die.
4: No, you don't. You'd be like, well, okay. All right. Good talking to you and see you tomorrow.
1: 866-486-487-8538. What are your rules? Let's go to the phone lines right now. Darryl in the DMV, what you got?
5: When it comes to FaceTiming, only my daughters can FaceTime. But I do hate when people text something that's time sensitive. So they're like, hey, I'm at the store, you want something? And they text me, and then I don't see it. And by the time I text them back, they're like, oh, I left.
2: Oh, no, but you ain't want nobody call you, so don't you messed up.
5: I said, FaceTime. I don't care who calls me. But get to the point. If you need something, don't give me, hey, how you doing? How was your day? Just, bro, what do you need to borrow? What you need me to do?
2: I am with you, though, because I hate when I look at my text later and they be like, you want something to eat from such and such? And I'll be like, yeah, I want. Oh, I already left.
1: Yeah, I hear you, man. I mean, that's the whole thing, right? Everybody has different preferences when it comes down to it. At the end of the day, do the right thing at the right time, okay? Well, that's all that really matters.
2: I'd be glad when people miss my text when I ask them, do they want something? Because I really ain't want to get them
4: gotta do
2: in
4: it
2: the first place.
4: Trying to be nice.
1: You know what? Y'all the type of people to call, let it ring one time, and hang up. So later on, you can say, I tried to call you.
2: Hello, it's me.
4: I tried to call you. That's me.
2: Hello.
4: That's me. That's me for real.
2: I did that too.
4: That's me for real, man.
1: Worse.
6: We are the morning.

0: can't knock the hustle.
1: 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Now let's go. It's the Morning Hustle.
2: Yeah. Morning Hustle Show. L'Oreal, Kyle Santillan, Alton Walker, effectively and affectionately known as the Boat Gang.
3: 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But don't forget to use that code TMH like the Morning Hustle.
2: All right, man, the loadout's coming up in 10 minutes. 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
3: Whatever happened to predictability?
4: Uh-huh.
3: Okay, I'm going to tell you.
4: Paperboy.
3: Oh, y'all know that song? Okay, well, I'm going to tell you what was so unpredictable when it comes to these marriages, because most of them are ending. Also, imagine if the roles were reversed and the lovely young lady wanted to take care of you. Alton, would you be down?
4: Mm-hmm.
3: Well, I'll tell you who was willing to pay coming up in the lowdown.
2: All right, we'll find out who that might be 10 minutes away.
5: Feel the vibe
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3: lowdown. On the Morning Hustle.
4: Here's a question every woman loves to ask. If the roles were reversed, would you blah, blah, blah?
5: But the problem is, this time, it is the man that wants the role reversed.
4: Oh,
5: because
4: really?
5: He ain't doing the work.
4: Okay.
5: But we'll get to that in just a second. First, Lori Loughlin. She is out of jail. We know that. This is the same woman that lied.
4: Yeah.
5: So her kids could get into college. And it ruined her whole damn career, which is crazy because you have people like Donald Trump who has literally sexually assaulted people and his career is still fully intact.
4: Right.
5: This woman was just trying to get her kids through school. Well, I think we all would have lied if we... You done lied on an application.
4: Yeah.
5: You done lied.
4: What?
5: This is what I'm saying.
4: I moved into a whole apartment with no job. I told him I had one, though.
5: Hey, you had to pay stubs and all. But I'll tell you one thing. She did return back to social media after. She's been out of jail for quite some time, but she kind of went low, you know, because like I said, it ruined her reputation and career. But guess what now? She wasn't the only person to get backlash. It was also her husband, Mossimo. He is a fashion designer. And guess what? The two of them ain't together no more, child. After 29 years. Could you imagine being with somebody that long and just being like, oh, I'm sick of your
4: 29 years. What?
6: 29 years. You just going to sleep in that other room.
4: Oh, yeah.
5: Facts. We together. We brother and sister at this point. Okay, but they're not the only ones going for divorce. We know that Todd Tucker is also going through a divorce, and apparently he released a film, Till Death Do Us Part, where it's kind of like a documentary where he's talking about what he's been going through since him and Candy are no longer together. Check it out.
7: Stuff right now. Like, I don't want to be with anybody right now. When my mom passed, Candy was instantly all I had.
8: How dark did the place get? Real talk.
7: I looked at my gun a couple of times. Divorce is heavy.
5: Didn't they say he was the one that cheated? Anyway, he's going to talk about it on his 10-city tours with the rumor it said to be that he's going to discuss their relationship, them getting a divorce, whatever the case. And this is why I would never, like, and I know it's bad to say, but I wouldn't encourage a woman that is that famous to date a regular guy. Because the moment y'all are not together anymore, now you want to go on a tour and release a book and you want to do a movie.
6: That's right.
5: Get your regular ass out. Go back to the ghetto you go.
4: Hey, yo,
5: what the hell? Like,
4: she should date regular.
5: Because this is just weird. It's like, bro, like, why are you broadcast? I don't know. I understand, like, helping other men get through divorce, but a 10-city tour?
4: Yeah.
5: Anyway, man. Keeping it on the Housewives, Phaedra has a brand new relationship with our guy CT from The Challenge. If you ever watch Real World Road Rules, you know him very well, okay?
4: Right.
5: Anyway, the two of them have found love together, which is, this is a unlikely pair to me. And his wife thinks so as well. You know, he is currently still married, and she's trying to figure out how he has all the time to run around with this public relationship but can't get a public divorce. Okay, what do you think the holdup is? Because she says she don't want no money. She don't want nothing but for him to sign the papers and get the hell away from her. He ain't right for that.
4: Sometimes people just want to drag other people along.
5: I see that. Just like y'all drag Joy Taylor's money along, okay? This is a man like Elton, I feel
6: yes,
5: like.
6: Yes, sir!
5: Check out what she was willing to do.
9: I was financially supporting the boyfriend. It's been a while. Like, we got to get a job, you know? So, here's some money. Go out, get a drink, like, clear your head. He goes out and cheats on me with a stripper with the money that I gave him.
4: How does she know that happened, though? Sounds like hearsay.
5: I doubt it. I'm pretty sure she has proof because she's paying the phone bill as well.
6: Hey, man. She doing all that. Hey, great job, young man.
5: Yeah,
6: great job, young

0: I'm crying because he took the social media roast aspect and got on the mic and was really going back and forth with this DJ. FYI, DJ Holiday said, doing all that, you need your own DJ, mic off, party
1: there
0: over.
1: Exactly.
0: Do you feel like you have to check in with the DJ when you come into the club?
1: I'm with Holiday. If you ain't quiet in the club. If you ain't got it together, bring your own DJ there.
0: L'Oreal, that's the lowdown. 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And you see how people are like taking this and making this a joke? They ain't do that when Young Miami called out the DJ. Why you think that is?
1: All right, well, stick around, man. News you could use is on the way. Jasmine Crockett's out here making some waves. We'll let you know what's going on with her when we come back.
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1: 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Yes, come on, it is Virgin. We don't play that because we don't give up the goodies. We're virgins.
0: All right, coming up, man, Santilli news you could use. Unfortunately, Donald Trump is not resigning, but somebody is resigning because of him.
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0: We'll let you know who that is and some new names that could be on the horizon. All of that's up next in 10 minutes right here on The Morning Hustle.
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2: Let's get into the Santilli news you could use. We'll start with a shout out to Representative Jasmine Crockett. Now that this Texas primary has moved on, she's focusing on supporting Democratic nominees rather than State Representative James Tallarico's Senate campaign. Okay, so if you want to just stay up to speed on what's going on in Texas and in that area, make sure you stay in tune with Jasmine Crockett.
3: Come
2: all right?
3: on, Jasmine.
2: Mm-hmm. Now, we all know the Smithsonian Institution in Washington, D.C. is a place where history is kept. You know what I mean? The things that have taken place in this country as it has actually occurred. Well, the Secretary, Lonnie G. Bunch III, announced that he will retire by the end of this year after serving 8 years as the head of the institution and 38 years of total service. Before he was at the Smithsonian, he was also at the National Museum of African American History and Culture, but he's tired of clashing with the White House. Now, the Smithsonian, as a museum, is going to give it to you raw. This is what happened. These people were racist. This kind of stuff went on, blah, blah, blah.
4: That's
2: but
4: right.
2: He said the White House and Donald Trump and them were trying to persuade them to do more to reflect unity and progress rather than the actual events that happened in the proper context.
4: Oh, got it. So lie.
2: Basically.
3: Right.
2: Or embellish. You know what I'm saying? Or not talk about the horrific things that really took place in this country.
4: Lie with a smile.
2: Right. It's ridiculous, man, because so many people have quit their position because of the things going on with the White House that you really kind of worry about what's going to happen in the future. You know what I'm saying?
3: Yeah.
2: So just keep an eye out there. That's one more person lost that was probably doing a great job because of the White House and Donald Trump.
4: Awful. Right?
2: Speaking of Donald Trump, he's already tried to change or has changed Lake Ontario to Lake America, the Gulf of Mexico.
4: He's the only person calling it that, though.
2: Well, now he's talking about changing the state of New Mexico to New America.
3: America. I saw that.
2: This guy is crazy, yo.
3: He was going on. He was going like on a Twitter rant.
2: Yes. Social media posts.
4: This man has dementia. Okay, yo, I don't care what nobody says.
2: He's outrageous. He also took a map of the whole North America and made all of it the United States. Dude is out of control. Now, they're saying the reality is that a U.S. president cannot rename a state as state designations are governed by state constitutions,
4: unreal,
2: legislative actions, and federal admissions acts, right? So basically, he can't do it without the state saying so, and the New Mexico governor, Michelle LaJuan Grisham, rejected his suggestion, stating that the name predates the existence of the United States and is not up for debate.
4: I mean, how many other things has he done that you're not supposed to do? So I'm not surprised.
3: Yeah, like, with them stocks, man. I don't know what's going on.
2: Well, we just know that he cannot unilaterally.
3: I was saying, I wouldn't hear that word again.
2: That's exactly how I was saying the first time.
3: I was coming back.
2: You're unilaterally wrong for making fun of me.
4: I don't even know what the word means. So why y'all doing all that?
2: All right, follow up for these stories and more. You can follow your boy unilaterally at Radio King Kyle on all social media platforms.
4: Feel the vibe with the Morning Hustle.

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1: That's right, and you already know what you can do when you're ready to slow it down. You can catch Eric Benet, Dave Hollister, and Tone Stiff on the Love and R&B stage. 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
2: What was it called? Why your voice went there, though? You said love and R&B.
1: Because I am a personality that has range in my voice, unlike you.
2: So I went again.
1: Your range is just like you.
2: I'm going to say love and R&B.
1: Yeah, and it won't sound sexy.
2: So how you got to do it?
1: You got to say the love and R&B. You know, switch it up a little bit.
0: Right. Don't be so unilateral.
1: Yeah, that's what he is. He's an equilateral.
0: All right, look, man, we're out the door. Tomorrow, make sure you tap in with us, man. Our homie is back, man. Gail Bean, to talk about her new show, the spinoff of Snowfall.
1: Oh, it's so good.
0: Called The Drop, which is on FX. We're going to talk to her all about that tomorrow, man.
1: She's from Stone Mountain?
0: Eastside ATL.
1: Yeah, she is.
2: You don't even know.
0: All right, well, she'll be on the show tomorrow. If you want to follow us and tap in with us.
1: I'm not from there, but I knew that.
2: You knew that.
0: Exactly.
2: Huh? Yeah.
0: If you want to follow us and tap in with us, please do it on social media. How can I get with you, L'Oreal?
1: Starring L'Oreal on all social media platforms. STARRINGLOREL. Guess where I'm going tonight, y'all?
3: Where?
1: I'm going to see Jigga Man Jay-Z. I will be in Paris.
3: Paris.
1: For one night only my favorite rapper in the whole entire world. And he goes by the name of Jay-Z. Y'all didn't say nothing about my nails. I got the Jay-Z logo on my nails.
3: Oh, you did do all that.
1: Yes,
3: yeah.
1: I did. Thank you.
0: Wow, look at that.
1: Come on, shout out to New Era because they sent my hat. They're sold out
3: right now.
0: All right. Alton, how about you, bro?
2: Alton Walker Show. Alton Walker Show. Make sure you follow me everywhere. Oh, my God.
1: Can you put on
2: I was talking about your noodle ladder. Noodle.
1: Noodle. Noodle. And then you were talking about my sexy voice. And
2: 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Follow me. Get your dates, man. I'm coming to a city near you. D.C. on the 4th, Richmond on the 11th, and Raleigh on the 18th of October. Let's get it.
0: All right, man. 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
9: Records that when you hear them, you know it's Dallas. 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DeVille.
10: Cream Chief. Parties. Yeah. Party Chasers.
9: Yeah. Remember that? But you know, like, it's certain songs that you hear and you know that's Dallas. Frost, what you got?
11: Erykah Badu.
9: Which one?
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9: Tease, what you got?
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9: Bag Lady,
12: I'm going
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12: With DeRoe Ice Cream Paint Job. 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
9: You can't get no more Dallas than that.
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9: 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Not because of that, though, but it was shot in Dallas. Mm-hmm. 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Mm-hmm. 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Mm-hmm. And shout out Mike Moveswing for having the brain knowledge to
10: put it together
9: it
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9: Right.
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11: Crook for Life.
10: Crook for Life. 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
17: All right, 27 minutes after the hour, your front page right here. Al Freitas, good morning.
13: Good morning, Ricky. It's Friday, September 11th. Here's what's going on in the news. 25 years ago today, America woke up to a morning that changed the country forever. September 11th, 2001, 19 Al-Qaeda terrorists hijacked four planes. Two crashed into the World Trade Center, another hit the Pentagon, and passengers aboard Flight 93 fought back before that plane crashed into Pennsylvania. Nearly 3,000 people were killed, including hundreds of first responders. Today, President Trump's going to attend a 25th anniversary ceremony at the Pentagon. Vice President Vance and former Presidents Biden, Obama, Bush and Clinton are expected at Ground Zero in New York. A moment of silence will honor those who later died from illnesses linked to the attacks. And the story isn't over for thousands of first responders. About 95,000 are enrolled in the World Trade Center Health Program, dealing with everything from chronic coughs and COPD to asthma, emphysema, and cancer. The health problems are linked to the toxic dust and debris they spent thousands of hours breathing in at Ground Zero. Meanwhile, a very different story is raising questions about the future of American students. Test scores show U.S. students are at their lowest leading levels in 25 years. Students in Canada, Singapore, and parts of China outperform U.S. students on the global PISA exam. So reading may not

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1: 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Drop it like it's hot. Drop it like it's hot.
2: So hot and
3: in this hot.
0: You can catch me at the hot spot. It's the BRAT. All right, y'all, Rich, the morning show. It's time for the hot spot. What up,
3: Brat? What up, Ricky? Good morning, everybody. I'm your girl, Brat Tat Tat, and this is the hot spot where we bring you music, movies, and more. So let's get on off into it. Well, y'all, Snoop Dogg has added another career move to his resume. He will be the host of the 2026 MTV Video Music Awards. Snoop is a 13-time nominee of the VMAs and has won three. The 2026 VMAs will air live from Los Angeles on Sunday, September 27th on CBS, MTV, and Paramount Plus. Meanwhile, Quavo has given us an update on the rumors about a possible new Migos album. Now, after Takeoff tragically passed away and we miss him so, Quavo and Offset were separated and both have been focused on their own solo careers. But it sounds like the Migos story might not be over just yet, because in a recent interview, Quavo says that he and Offset were planning to get Migos back together for one more run. He says, we're going to do it one more time, we're going to do it right, and we're going to tour. However, there's no release date for the new Migos tour just yet, but Quavo is currently preparing his new album with Pharrell Williams, and that is going to be good, because Pharrell is on fire. He did that new T.I. He just been in the studio grinding, so I love that. All right, y'all, last but not least, Boosie is calling all women to bring back the 80s swag. Check please this out.
4: Man, you know what the women need to do? Come back with that 80s swag. Puffy, pretty hair, and jackets and shit. Like, that shit was so fire back in the day. You know, with the little belts, and put some clothes on. Y'all done took away the imagination. Yeah, you'll see your real beauty. Can I get some women to give us some 80s swag? Let me see your 90s real beauty.
5: Come on, okay,
0: just right,
5: here you
0: the
5: go.
0: 90s. We'll take the 90s.
6: Make sure you're sure about that.
3: Okay.
7: All right. No lines.
3: That's how y'all feel?
0: Yeah.
7: Yeah, agreed.
0: The 80s? 90s was the best.
3: 90s?
0: Yeah,
7: real, 90s. Real women with real, you know.
6: Okay, y'all really say it. Like. Y'all say it, but you're so, like, when you see a woman with the... You know, the butt and the lashes and the hair.
7: It's a such thing as too much.
0: No, we don't.
7: It's too much.
8: We don't like that.
3: No. At all. Y'all like seeing that shape and that skin.
6: Sure do.
0: Absolutely.
6: That's true.
3: Y'all like seeing the skin.
0: Yeah.
6: That's true.
3: So he want them to put clothes back on. You want everybody to put on more clothes?
0: Yeah. Yeah, okay. Leave something for the imagination.
3: Okay. I don't know. That might
0: get home and get naked. Like, y'all know, I feel like I'm not ready to sing you. It ain't exciting no more.
3: Oh,
0: back in the day when they wore stockings and a dress on whatever and they get naked, you really excited because you were expecting that.
6: Not Ricky, I promise you nobody's going back to stockings.
0: I ain't talking about stockings. I'm just saying when they go home and take off all that stuff that's been covered up and you ain't know that all that was up under that.
3: But you want to see it. You won't see it if they don't show it, and you won't know what's under there.
0: Yeah, but
3: and it attracts y'all to see it.
6: Yeah.
0: Not really.
3: When you see it, you be like, that's what I want, huh?
8: The imagination just like, I don't even think what this look like. And then when you get like, oh.
6: Really, Jerry?
8: Right there, it ain't no damn surprise.
3: Oh, come
0: it ain't
3: on
0: no surprise. It kills the element of surprise.
3: When a lady walk past y'all and she bad and she got on something thin and showing a little skin, y'all
8: you ain't got no
3: that
8: choice because it's right there, buddy, honey. If
3: but that attracts the man.
0: Sometimes,
8: but it attracts certain type of men.
3: It'll attract y'all.
6: Of
3: if you miss any
6: does
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14: Boogie was, you know, enjoy yourself and party again. And I want you to know that where hip hop was right then and there, it was a gangster contest. It was who has the most bodies, who can look the meanest, who can stand up and be the stiffest. That's where it was. So when these young dudes came up with an idea to make some songs where people could laugh, have fun, and it was sarcasm with silliness with those dances at first. And at one point in DFW, if you did not have a dance that went to your song, you might as well kiss it goodbye, because there's no way you can compete with these dudes with these high energy songs that had directions. But we had to let you know, fight go with it. So that same dude that had his hands on his hips working into the flow will get up and punch you out, and you will be on the dance floor like Lil Peace song if you thought it was a game.
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3: 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We do have one active accident in Dallas off 685 Westwood at TI Boulevard. That accident does have a little bit of stop and go traffic to Greenville Avenue, but no serious delay. And your weather report is brought to you by Discover.
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3: Getting ready for a day with some sun and those clouds mixed in too might have a small chance of a stray shower near you. Temperature highs of 97, just could feel like 103, back down to 79 this evening. We'll have similar vibes over the weekend. More clouds on Saturday, more sunshine on Sunday. It is currently about 80 degrees, feeling like 85. Now that's your traffic and weather, and I'm Kirby Lozano for the Ricky Smiley Morning Show on 97.9 The Beat.
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0: October in London. 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
30: 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A little bit of construction, a few accidents. The biggest delay currently is in Dallas up 685 westbound, the off-ramp to Abrams. That accident does have the off-ramp blocked. Stop traffic back to Miller/Royal. It is a 6-minute delay. And your weather report is brought to you by Macy.

0: Too loud. Yes. So that basically means that you need to be quiet and not so loud, or just simply keeping something on the low. So for example, if Tay tells me she has a new boo, but she doesn't want people to know, I would tell her that girl, you need to be quiet on the creek.
1: That's cute.
2: Right. Or if Tutu tells me she's going on like a secret trip, but she's calling in sick for work, I'll be like, I'm going to have to keep it quiet on the creek. Yes. I know the tea, but I'm keeping it quiet on the creek.
3: That sounds so dishonest.
2: That
3: sounds so dishonest. So no.
2: Okay, so we have another term. So the term is overly. I'm sure y'all heard overly.
0: Overly.
2: You're right. So that basically means like something's just a lot. A lot's going on. You're doing too much or it's not needed. So a common phrase with overly right now is overly going, which is... That basically means you're easy.
0: Doing too much.
2: You're kind of fast. You're thirsty. Like you're overly going.
0: Ooh, yeah. Yeah. So somebody be like, you overly thirsty. You be like, girl, just calm down.
2: Yeah.
0: You doing too much. Like if somebody be like, oh yeah, I like this guy and he did it. No, girl, you overly.
3: So that'd be like we were saying, you hiding the tail.
1: I never said that. I don't know where that came from.
4: I've never heard that. Or you fast.
0: Yeah, you fast.
3: Yeah, you fast.
2: Yeah. Hot and
4: mad. Hot and mad. Hold on. Now you talking like an L-boy.
3: You want to explain hot and mad? What's that?
0: Or if somebody's overly focused, that means they're very locked in on something almost too much. So if you hear quiet on the creek or overly, act like you just know what's going on, basically, okay?
2: Go use that with your kids.
4: Overly is more so negative, kind of?
0: Kind of like, okay.
2: Yeah, it depends. Yeah,
3: okay. Is it like doing too much?
0: Yep. In a sense, yeah.
3: I was like, don't too much.
4: Yeah. That's what they said.
1: Yeah. You special case?
4: Yeah. You're trying to catch next up. To him. Are you paying attention?
0: So make
3: no,
0: sure.
3: I'm a Popeye over here. I'm trying
4: to catch
3: up.
4: You need to hear that. You're really acting elderly. Come on, you're being overly. You're being overly.
0: Overly.
3: I am overly.
0: So go ahead and make sure that you guys use those words. You could go ahead and follow me on Instagram at tutubaby, T-U-T-U-B-A-Y-B-E-E.
2: And I'm Taylor. You can follow me on Instagram at okay.tay_.
0: And that's it for Clocking.
3: Go change y'all pull ups.
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22: 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Transistor radios were replaced by boomboxes. 8-track tapes were replaced by cassettes, cassettes by discs. Landlines were replaced by cell phones. Television was replaced by cable, then satellite, now everybody is streaming. However, this generation will inherit the first technology that can imitate thought itself. And all of us must decide how we will embrace artificial intelligence. AI is the first technology that will require us to set moral parameters for its usage. We must now decide what AI should be allowed and what should be prohibited. 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What will we require to remain uniquely human?
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0: 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Amping up a little bit more with that traffic out there. Got some construction, a few accidents too. The biggest delay currently is going through Irving off 183 eastbound at Carl Road. We have an accident. The right lane's blocked. Stop traffic back to MacArthur. It's about a 13-minute delay. Now your weather report is being brought to you by Audible. And Audible makes traffic less of an annoyance and more of an opportunity for another chapter. Audible, stories that speak to you. 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Looks like we're prepping up for a partly cloudy kind of day, a little bit of sunshine, more clouds too. Could even have a stray storm coming through. Temperature is 97, just might feel like 103, back down to 79 this evening. We are expecting that partly cloudy day to follow us into Saturday, but get sunnier on Sunday too. It is currently 80 degrees, feeling like 85. Now that's traffic and weather, and I'm Kirby Lozano for the Ricky Smiley Morning Show on 97.9 The Beat.
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0: out with that Morning Dew, Beyonce, Jay-Z. I love that doggone Sheck West Mo Bamba sample they got in that bad boy.
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0: Come on, man. Alfreeze, what you got coming up next?
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9: And you want you some good-ass butter beans, I'm going to make some cornbread. Cut that cornbread in the middle and put that chunk of butter in there like my grandmama used to with them damn butter beans. I'm back on butter. Hey, I didn't like butter beans. Gary, I'm going to tell them butter beans. You want some?
10: I know, yeah. Well, yeah, I do. But, Ricky, I will say this now. I like butter beans, but I don't like lima beans.
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11: Loca here with my doctor, dentist, Dr. Harrison. I just want to thank you, Dr. Harrison. I feel like I just won a Grammy. You know, first I want to thank God, then I want to thank you. Because every time I open my mouth and all my pictures, my teeth are glistening.
12: You know, whenever anybody gets free whitening, they have no idea what is about to happen.
11: The feeling.
12: But you literally get prettier. 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Like you get a brighter white smile. And for those that end up getting veneers and the ones that my friends that end up doing it and people I meet that end up doing it, they always text me right after and they're smiling. And I just got this text yesterday and he said the best compliment ever. He goes, even my ex-wife said it was a good investment.
11: What?
12: And I was like, oh, I
11: but
12: like
11: she
12: that.
11: Wasn't.
12: Yeah. You know, if she's saying that, that is true because she don't want to give no compliment.
11: Yeah, and no lies told.
12: Yes, come check it out.
11: Mid-dentistry.
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3: 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Doing the best we can to clear up accidents as quick as they pop up on us. Still have the biggest delay over in Dallas off 635 westbound at Greenville. That accident there has the right lane blocked. Stop traffic back to Plano Road. It's about a 13-minute delay. And your weather report is brought to you by Audible. And Audible makes traffic less of an annoyance and more of an opportunity for another chapter. 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Looks like we're trying to get ready for a little bit of a sunrise before a sunny to partly cloudy kind of day coming our way. Might even have a stray shower popping in on us. Temperature highs of 98, could feel like 103, back down to 79 this evening. Looks like we're going to have those partly cloudy skies follow us into Saturday, but give us sunnier skies for Sunday. It is currently 80 degrees, feeling like 85. Now that's your traffic and weather, and I'm Kirby Lozano for the Ricky Smiley Morning Show on 97.9 The Beat.
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1: 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Got a little bit of construction, about a handful of active accidents right now. The biggest delay currently is in Arlington off I-20 westbound on 820 Business 287 Mansfield Highway. That accident there has the left lane blocked. Stop and go travel back to Kelly Elliott Road. It's about an 11-minute delay. 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
1: Getting a little bit of sunrise action before a sunny to partly cloudy for the most part kind of day. Might even have a stray shower rolling through. Temperature highs of 98. Just could feel like 103, back down to 79 this evening. And we are expecting to have those partly cloudy skies follow us into Saturday, but give us a whole bunch of sunshine on Sunday. It is currently 81, feeling like 86. Now that's your traffic and weather. And I'm Kirby Lozano for the Ricky Smiley Morning Show on 97.9 The Beat.
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1: 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And, of course, you listen on Star 94.5. All right, Rock T, going to start out with you, Lakin. Are you ready?
3: I'm ready.
2: It's ready. Rock and roll. Let's go. Start the clock. Here we go. How many spark plugs are there in a V6 engine? Six. What is the largest ocean on Earth?
3: Atlantic.
2: Nope. Pacific. How many members make up a quartet?
3: Four.
2: Correct.
1: Yep.
2: What country borders the United States to the north?
3: Canada.
2: Correct. Yep. What NFL team represents the city of Denver?
3: Oh, they blew it orange.
2: Come on now.
3: The Broncos.
2: There you go.
5: Hey.
2: What's the hottest planet in our solar system?
3: Mars.
2: No, Venus. Mm. How many transmissions are there on a car with a V8 engine?
3: One.
2: There you go. Who played the character Doughboy in the movie Boys in the Hood?
3: Ice Cube.
2: Yes, indeed. How many pounds are there in a ton?
3: Pass.
2: 2,000. That's 2,000.
1: Man, what she got?
5: I think she got five.
2: She got five.
1: Oh, my God. I'm easy to ask questions.
2: I see you, Lakin.
5: All right, let's go. You ready? What is a Wendy used for?
4: The Wendy. Pass.
5: That's baby gas relief. What team did Angel Reese get traded to?
4: Chicago.
5: Atlanta. Who founded O Magazine?
4: Oprah.
5: Yes. What is the viral nail trend that uses a magnet to create the 3D effect?
4: Pass.
5: That's cat's eye. Who is the famous matriarch and momager of the Kardashian-Jenner family?
4: Hold on.
5: Momager?
4: Jenny.
2: Close.
5: Kris Jenner.
4: Right, yeah, that's. Well, I get a half a point for that, don't I?
5: No, you said Jenny.
1: It is Jenner, technically.
5: Phillip Banks and Uncle Phil was married to who in Fresh Prince of Bel Air?
4: I can't think of that lady's name.
5: Her name is Aunt Viv, baby.
1: Oh, man. What's her name? Hey, congratulations, Lakin. You won Special K. What did she win?
2: All right, Lakin. Are you excited right now? Are you ready?
3: I am so
2: for
3: excited.
2: Your amazing, fantastic, much coveted prize pack from America's store, the Dollar Tree. All right, hold on to your hat. Here you go. You got outdoor fun, many hours of outdoor fun with multicolor butterfly nets. There you go.
1: Wow.
2: Also from Jennifer's Garden, how about those frozen all-natural asparagus spears? You got a bottle of moisturizing creamy baby oil from Baby Love. It's hypoallergenic with aloe and vitamin E. Not vitamin D, that's vitamin E. You've also got some Valentine's Day themed pool noodles. Okay. From Salty Cat, you got chicken dinner casserole flavor cat food.
1: From where?
2: Salty Cat. Not just a regular cat, it's Salty Cat. All right.
1: Don't say it.
2: From Chlorolin, triple action liquid bleach, travel size. There you go.
1: Travel size liquid bleach.
2: Don't know where you're going to need to travel with bleach, but hey, you never know. Yeah. You got a pack of 50 balloon clips. Yeah, balloons not included.
1: What do clips do?
2: You clip them onto a balloon, and then you got clips. All right. You got a bag of magical dinosaur fruit-flavored bubble gum. Tasty and delicious.
1: Dinosaur fruit flavor.
2: Dinosaur fruit flavored bubble gum.
1: Damn,
2: that's right.
1: What tastes like?
2: It's the Dollar Tree we sell.
3: Hey.
2: All right. You got a 3-pack of toddler sized black dress socks. There you go.
1: Man, stop.
2: You got a 2-year-old going to church. All right. And finally, just for us.
1: Hey, a 2-year-old going to a funeral.
2: 2-year-old going to a funeral. There you go. Have the appropriate socks on. And finally, just for us, warming jelly, personal water-based lubricant. A 3-ounce tube, wow. Acceptable for TSA and travel. There you go.
1: Wait, what you got, Kay?
2: Yeah, you can travel with that personal lubricant. Yeah, I don't know what kind of trip you're taking, but sounds like a party to me. All right. And it's all yours.
1: Yeah,
2: the
1: jelly.
2: Winner. Yeah.
1: Hey, I'm at the warming jelly cost.
2: It's $1.25, sir. It's $1.25. Be careful where you put that for $1.25.
1: Man,
2: all right.
1: Stop.
2: I'm going to break out. Thank you for winning the Dollar Tree prize pack on the Ricky Smiley Morning Show Battle of the Sexes.
1: Yes.
2: All right. Let's go.
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28: 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And Audible makes traffic less of an annoyance and more of an opportunity for another chapter. 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It's a little active out there. Got some construction, about a handful of active accidents. The biggest delay currently is in Arlington. Of I-20 westbound at 820 Business 287 Mansfield Highway, we have an accident there with the left lane blocked. Stop and go traffic back to Kelly Elliott. It's about a 13-minute delay. And your weather report is brought to you by Aleve.
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28: Got a little sunshine tapping in with us, plus got them clouds around there too. Overall, we're expecting a partly cloudy kind of day with a few showers that might be rolling through in certain areas. Temperature highs of 98, just could feel like 103, back down to 79 this evening. We are expecting another partly cloudy day for a Saturday and lots of sunshine coming through on Sunday. It is currently 80 degrees, feeling like 85. Now that's your traffic and weather. And I'm Kirby Lozano for the Ricky Smiley Morning Show on 97.9 The Beat.
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3: 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It's Friday, September

0: precious career has proven to me, when the soul says yes, the juice is worth the squeeze.
1: Ooh, damn. I love that.
2: I love that too. 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
1: Say
2: absolutely
1: yes.
2: Agree with her. Say yes, try it out. If you haven't tried it, take the risk. Bet on yourself. You know what I'm saying? Mm. All right, y'all, moving on. T.I. is not having it after his sons, King, Damani, and Messiah, started talking about their top five favorite rappers and their dad did not make the cut. Check this out.
3: I just overheard y'all just like tossing names out there. I was just wondering, you know, which y'all going to a concert?
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4: 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I got to say Killer Mike. Now you said Killer Mike, I got to say Killer Mike.
3: Benny. All right, King.
6: We got Young Thug, Future. We got Lil Durk.
7: That's three.
6: Lil Wayne, Lil Baby.
3: I got a list. My top five favorite children.
2: What?
3: Deja, Aries, Meek, Major, and Huey. Freeman out the Boondock, man. Y'all are disrespectful, man. I can't believe you wouldn't even know these people if it weren't for me.
4: Hey, Pop, you on the list, man.
2: hey, man, you on the list. Where he at on the list? Y'all didn't say T.I.
1: And why he name a whole child from the Doondock?
2: The Boondocks. That is funny. That is I loved him. All right, y'all, if you missed any part of the show, make sure you check it out on the Ricky Smiley Morning Show podcast, available wherever you get your podcasts, and you can catch me on my social media at SoSoBrat. Coming up next, y'all, we got Dwight Stone with that praise mixdown right here on the Ricky Smiley Morning Show.
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27: 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When I come in there with that mop bucket, y'all, I mean, we trying to clean it. We already cleaned up the kitchen. Y'all just linger. Don't linger. They be lingering.
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10: 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Pretty smooth sailing on the roadways. Only one active accident in Grapevine at 360 northbound at Highway 121. That accident has a little stop-and-go traffic back to Euless Grapevine Road. It's a two-minute delay. And your weather report is a gentle reminder from Audible. That's right, and Audible makes traffic less of an annoyance and more of an opportunity for another chapter. 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Well, we were getting some good sunshine, but the clouds done popped up on us, and that's kind of what we're expecting for the rest of the day, too. Partly cloudy skies for the most part. Might even have a stray shower rolling through. Those partly cloudy skies are going to follow us through into Saturday, but give us some sunny skies on Sunday. Temperatures for today are 98. Could feel like 103, back down to 79 this evening. It's currently 82, feeling like 87. Now, that's your traffic and weather, and I'm Kirby Lozano. Follow me at Skidby Lozano, Eskirbylozano, for the Ricky Smiley Morning Show on 97.9 The Beat.
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0: My name is Jazzy Black. Welcome to the Kickback. TGIF, we made it through another week. Won't he do it?
1: Yes, he will. Hey, I ain't gonna lie. Because I was in a bed last night rubbing my feet together. And I seen everybody online turned up for the Chris Brown and Usher concert. Chance the Rapper. Kirk Franklin popped out like, the city was lit. It's gonna be lit that weekend. Nah, for real. But look, if you want to check out that recap, just swing over to our Instagram at 97.9beat. Unless, you know, I don't want to spoil it because I kind of looked a little bit, but I don't want to look too much because I'm going on the Sunday show. But either way, City Outside this weekend, we're going to get that energy started right now. I got some free tickets to go to the State Fair of Texas. It's a family four-pack. So if you're trying to turn up and win a little shine, coming up at 9:20, I'll come on the radio, let you know how you can win. It's 97.9 beat.
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12: Whitening, that's all I got.
13: And that means you got great teeth.
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13: 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It's beautiful. 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
12: Hello.
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Nokia right here on 97.9 The Beat. If you're looking for that family faux pack to go kick it at the State Fair of Texas, I got it coming up at 9:35. You're going to hear Chris Rock singing Deep Within the Heart of Texas, and you're going to hear Big Tex give you that hotline number. Just pick up the phone and call me. Be calling number 9, and I got you on that hookup for sure. This is my girl Tim, so what you need?

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0: 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Who this?
1: Eli,
0: you in the dope with your caller number 4, brother. I need caller number 9 to get hooked up. Call me right back.
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0: 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I got a family 4-pack to head to the State Fair of Texas. 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
0: So good.
1: Yeah, we are headed to go. 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

0: silk unenrolled three times and ended up hanging from my seatbelt. I went to my doctor. He said, if you have a car accident, we don't even do that. 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Take care of me? Because I called Jim Adler, all of my medical bills and treatment were taken care of. You need somebody that can tell you what to expect and what's going to happen next. And everything they told me was exactly how it happened.
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one right here on 97.9 B. Just remember who put you on. Know some folks are still looking for them tickets to go hang out at the State Fair of Texas. 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
4: Let's get the party started. See you at the bar, you was hardly talking. That's when I knew that your heart was scarring. Friends to lovers need a part to star in. Like, wait, babe, let me

Chris Brown, where you at? 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I know you in the city, Chris. I seen some pieces of the show last night, but I didn't want to spoil it for myself. I don't even know if he's listening. I might just be talking to myself right now. But you know what? Gotta shoot all the shots, man. You miss all the shots you don't take. Chris Brown, come on to the radio station. If y'all see him, tell him Jazzy Blake looking for him. It's Cardi B with A-Hand.

10, girl, you a 10. 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

0: Love J. Cole. That was Legacy right here on 97.9 The Beat, the hip hop station. Hey, so I want to talk real quick about what's going on with these diesel prices, because they just hit a record. And even if you don't drive a diesel truck, this can still hit your pocket. So I just want to let you know what's going on, just in case something crazy start going down. Now, the national average is now up $6.05 a gallon from about $5.80 just last week, and way up from $3.70 around this time last year. So why does diesel matter to us regular people? Because diesel moves a lot of what we buy. The trucks, the trains, the farm equipment, they're all a part of, you know, getting food and packages and clothes and every other everyday stuff that we be using. They using the diesel. So when it costs more to move that stuff, businesses can pass those costs to us, especially at the grocery store. Now, last thing we need is groceries going up anymore, because Lord knows we just going to be out here breathing air in a minute. That's all we can eat, air. That's as good as it's going to get. But for real, this is one of those times to just, you know what I'm saying, keep an eye out on your grocery bill, maybe combine errands and think twice before you get those impulsive online orders. I know some of us being a little heavy-handed on the Prime on Amazon, all right? Just take it easy, because $6 diesel might not stay at the truck stop. It can make our way straight to the shopping cart. So, you know what I'm saying? Just putting that bug in your ear. You can read more about this. You can check it out at our website, thebeatdfw.com. And coming up at 11 o'clock, we're going to jump into some DFW sports. There's a lot going on in the city, man, between the Rangers, between the Mavericks, between the Dallas Wings. So I'll just make sure you in the loop right here on 97.9 The Beat.
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15: You know, so we ain't really never had no old money. 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

now she want all my crew. 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
3: All right, let's start with the Rangers, man, because, baby, we are getting down to the wire. Texas dropped a close one to Seattle yesterday, 4-3, and that one stings because the Rangers are still fighting to stay in the playoff picture. They're sitting second in the AL West, 3 games behind Houston, and just 2 games back from that final wild card spot. So, yeah, like, every single game matters. The Rangers head to Arizona tonight to take on the Diamondbacks, and we need them boys to handle business. Now, you know what I'm finna say next.
4: How about them Cowboys?
3: Jerry Jones is doing some wheeling and dealing before their season opener against the Giants. Dallas just locked up tight end Brevin Spanford with a 3-year extension, and they also agreed to a 1-year extension with wide receiver Ryan Flourney worth up to $6 million. He had a breakout season last year, and this gives him another year to prove that he can be a real weapon in this offense. So Cowboys are securing some young talent. Now let's see what they do on the field. I just want them to win some games. That's all we ever want, right? You can catch up on your favorite DFW sports at our website, thebeatdfw.com. We've got more hip-hop on the way in about 7 minutes. And watch out, because today at 12, we're going to be turning it up on the radio.
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20: 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The Niners put a 27-7 whooping on the Rams in Australia that will not be easily forgotten. Fortunately, head coach Sean McVay's squad will also have until Monday the 23rd to recover after what McVay described as a, quote, humbling day for his team, and I get it. This team is the Super Bowl favorite, and week one they lost so badly on a nationally televised international game that their backup, quarterback Stetson Bennett, got some garbage time work in. I also need to say great job to the Niners head coach Kyle Shanahan, new defensive coordinator Raheem Morris, and all of the 49ers players and staff for this win. It was a complete team win, and they even powered through an injury to their rookie receiver that they were very high on, Dazon Sterling, so hopefully his injury wasn't as bad as it looked. And hopefully for the Rams, it's just a week one loss, and that's as bad as it gets. 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
1: My Draco body count Tiana Trump. Switch on the click, new pump. B2K, that bitch go bum, bum, bum. 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I get your murder discounted. I see your gain on the flight out to heaven on Groupon. 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Hey, my wrist great.

0: right here on 97 on the Beat, home of the all-new Ricky Smiley Morning Show. And my name is Jazzy Black. Welcome to The Kickback. So today is September 11th, you know, 25 years later, we still remember, right? On this day in 2001, there were nearly 3,000 people who lost their lives in the attacks in our country. Families lost loved ones, first responders ran toward danger, and an entire generation was changed forever. And here in North Texas, people are coming together today to remember and honor those lives from Grapevine, where first responders are participating in a 1.3-mile remembrance march, to ceremonies out in Dallas and Fort Worth and Coppell and just across the DFW. There are so many ways to pause and just reflect and never forget. But I also want to say something that doesn't get said enough on a day like today. There are also people that are celebrating life. People are celebrating their birthdays, and sometimes their special day can feel overshadowed by the weight of this anniversary. So if today is your birthday, happy birthday. You deserve to celebrate your life too, especially to my sister, Priyanka. Love you so much. Happy birthday. Just grateful that you're here and for your life and for your love and for always showing up for me since day one, man. We met out in middle school when I was in the seventh grade. She was actually the first person to get my cell phone. It landed at my door. I'm like, how you got my cell phone before me? How did that happen? She also still has my cheerleading jacket, and I really need that back from high school. My name is on it. Like, what are we doing? But hey, look, if you are celebrating somebody today, hit me up so we can show them some love as well. 844-787-1979. Coming up at 12 o'clock, we got that lunchbox mix with DJ Wire and some free tickets for you to go hang out at the Cash Money No Limit concert. We going up right here on 97.9 The Beat.
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Hey, look, I'm feeling good. It's Friday. We outside this weekend. We got part two of the Lunchbox Nicks on the way in about 6 minutes. Plus, we got some free tickets. We're going to hang out at the Cash Money No Limit concert. Birdman, Master P, Manny Fresh, Juvenile, a whole lot more. It's all happening Sunday, October 4th at the AAC. So if you're trying to get in where you fit in, keep listening. We're going to turn up. We're going to make a win out of you. It's 97 on the beat.

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0: 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This is Master P.
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2: 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This is Manny Fresh.
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4: 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This is your boy, Jupiter Great. 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

0: Hey, I know you're I know this, but I'm gonna get you high today.
1: 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I think I got a winner.
2: I'm coming out of beat. Who am I speaking with?
3: Hi, this is Natasha. I want to go to that new limit concert with all those hot foods.
2: Natasha, you did not have to say all of that. You my caller number 9.
3: Well, thank you.
2: Birdman, Master P, Vanny Fresh, Juvenile, and a whole lot more are going to be here Sunday, October 4th at the AAC. And you get a pair of tickets, too. So bring your best friend. Y'all get out there and have a good time, okay?
3: Sure. We're going to be twerk-a-lurking.
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let's get the party started. 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That's when I knew that your heart was scarring. 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

I can hit a little shooby dooby dooby dooby doo too, Chris Brown. I just want to throw that out. 97.9 The Beat. I'm trying to make it obvious that I'm looking for Chris Brown. I know his show all day today, baby. Where you at? Ain't nobody caught him in the city. He ain't in Deep Ellum somewhere. I don't know. I'm just saying. If you know Chris Brown, you see him out, tell him Jazzy Black from 97.9 The Beat is looking for him. If not, I'll see you Sunday at the concert.

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0: 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Home of the all-new Ricky Smiley Morning Show. My name is Jazzy Black. You know, I usually don't do celebrity gossip, but sometimes that tea be smelling a little sweet. I'm trying to figure out what in the world is going on here. So, Sexy Red. Get it sexy. Get it sexy. She got herself in some legal mess, honey. She is facing a potential $5 million default judgment, and the person suing her is reportedly the grandma of one of the babies.
1: What the hell did you just say?
0: Yeah, the grandma is the baby. Apparently, the lady is named Nicole Barnes. She's claiming that Sexy Red posted her home and address online and allegedly encouraged her millions of followers to kick the dough in and go beat up the grandma. And I said, you know what? That is just a hot mess. Why would you do that? And then the grandma say she was so concerned for her safety, you know, that she had to leave the house, which I would be too, because, oh my gosh. Now, here's where it gets crazy, though. Even crazier. The lawsuit was filed back in March of 2025, but the grandma says that Sexy Red never responded, even after she was reportedly served through a newspaper. So now she's asking the court for a $5 million default judgment, but before everybody started dragging everybody, Sexy Red lawyer said that these claims are baseless and completely without merit, and Sexy categorically denies the allegations. So, you know, right now it's giving he say, she say, but I'm like, if they find that post and they look up and see that you posted her address, this ain't gonna be good for you. So the judge still has to decide whether that $5 million request is going anywhere, but honey, that is a hot mess. I wish somebody would put a hit out on my grandma, baby. I'll meet you before you even get out the door. How about that? Come and see me. For real, for real. But you can read more about this on our website, thebeatdfw.com. And don't be out here playing with nobody grandma, because I know I for sure don't play by mine.
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5: Records that when you hear them, you know it's Dallas. 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Shout out DeVille. DeVille's doing parties.
6: Yeah, Party Chaser.
5: Party Chasers. Yeah. Remember that? But you know, like, it's certain songs that you hear and you know that's Dallas. Frost, what you got?
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8: With Darrow Ice Cream Paint Job.
5: You can't Ooh. 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
5: 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Not because of that, though, but it was shot in Dallas. Mm-hmm. 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Mm-hmm. And shout out Mike Moveswing for having the brain knowledge to
6: put
5: do
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5: it
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5: Right.
6: I'm going to say, is if I hear Mr. Pookie.
7: Crook for life.
6: Crook for life. Or Mr. Lucci, Diabolical.
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0: Cardi B outside right here on 97.9 The Beat, home of the all-new Ricky Smiley Morning Show. Man, I seen everybody outside last night at the Chris Brown Usher concert. Y'all went to go see Chance the Rapper. I seen Kirk Franklin popped out. Honey, it looked like a good time. Now, for me personally, I seen the videos and I just kept scrolling immediately because I don't be trying to spoil it for myself. I'm going to be going to the Sunday show. I know they're going to be taking a break today. Then they'll be back out at AT&T Stadium tomorrow. But, you know, if you won't be there and there, if you won't be there and you just want to get live vicariously through the station, check out some of those videos. It's up at our Instagram at 97.9B. But if you plan on going, don't look. Just wait. Just all wait for it. And hopefully I'll see you there. Make sure you follow me on Instagram at Jazzy Black. It's Jazzy with an I. Because I'm going to be having all kinds of adventures going on this weekend. And, you know, some people like to look and see what's happening with me outside of the radio. I do have a life. So that's what that is, man. Look, if you want to follow me right now for the next 6 minutes, I'm going to follow everybody big while we get back into the music. Megan Thee Stallion and Travis Scott on the way. It's 97.9 The Beat.
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0: we'll let them know right here on 97 on the Beat, home of the all-new Ricky Smiley Morning Show. And my name is Jazzy Black. Welcome to the Kickback. I just want to take a moment to talk about the significance of today. You know, it's September 11th, and it's just crazy to think that it's been 25 years since that day. In 2001, nearly 3,000 people lost their lives in the attacks on our country. I remember being in my fourth grade class over at Thomas Tober Elementary School, and my teacher, Miss Robeson, had rolled in the TV on a TV stand and turned on the news. And I remember seeing smoke coming out of the World Trade Towers and her just explaining to us what was happening. And we were just silent, like, this is very scary. And the first thing I thought about was my mama and having a little bit of panic because she was working downtown Dallas at the Fountain Place. And even though it happened up in New York, people down here were still affected, you know. So just sending my love out to families that lost their loved ones and those first responders that were running toward the fire and the danger. Because there was an entire generation that was literally changed forever. But I know out here in North Texas, people are coming together just to remember and honor those lives. From Grapevine, where first responders are participating in a 1.3-mile remembrance march. They're having ceremonies out in Dallas, Fort Worth, Coppell, just across the DFW. There's so many ways to just pause, reflect, and never forget. If you want to check out the list, you can swing over to our website, thebeatdfw.com. And I also want to say something that doesn't get said enough on a day like today, because there are also people that are celebrating their birthdays. And sometimes their special day can feel overshadowed by the weight of this anniversary. So if today is your birthday, happy birthday. That's right. To you. Happy birthday to you. You deserve to celebrate your life too. So again, just sending you all my love, honoring those heroes that showed up, and we appreciate the lives that we still have. We never forget, and just, you know, hold on to your people a little bit tighter today, all right? It's 97 out of you.
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4: 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Let me shout out D-Shay, because me and him did D-Shay, Jamie's. Man. And I can't forget DJ Romeo.
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4: Records that when you hear them, you know it's Dallas. 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Shout out DeVille. DeVille. Cream used to do parties.
5: Yeah, Party Chaser.
4: 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Yeah. Remember that? But you know, like, it's certain songs that you hear and you know that's Dallas. 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
7: going
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7: With Darrow Ice Cream Paint Job. 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

don't. 40, what's up, shebang? All of my ops, they dance. What am I now possessed? How do I feel to refresh? Secrets I know got you stressed. Will I take those to my death? Haven't decided just yet. Yeah.

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1: Hey, this is DJ Mrs.
0: Best Friend Friday.
1: Woo-hoo-hoo-hoo.
0: Yeah, check it in. Be strong on the Best Friend Friday. We came to work doing two things.
1: Play these hits.
0: And to make sure the hits do not stop.
1: Dang, yeah.
0: We definitely want to send love and light to the families that are affected by September 11th.
1: For sure.
0: Where were you when you got the news, DJ Mrs.?
1: What year did that happen? 01?
0: Yep, 01.
1: I was in the first grade.
0: Yeah. Made me feel, oh, I was walking through chemistry class.
1: I was in the first grade, and I remember they had to roll the TV out. I don't know why they wanted first graders to see what was going on, but hey.
0: Yep.
1: I just remember my mama coming to pick me up. I don't know how that was going to affect what was going on in Cleveland, Ohio.
0: Yeah.
1: Now that I'm grown. Yeah. But people would come getting their babies from school.
0: It was a time we did not know what was going on. I know. I just remember kept saying the pledge 100 times. After mm-hmm. every period we went to, they made us stand up and say the pledge, bro.
1: For real?
0: Every time, bro.
1: Oh,
0: I grew up near Fort Benning, so maybe that's why.
1: Oh, probably, yeah.
0: World's largest infantry base, but they kept us saying that. But today is National Patriot Day.
1: Okay.
0: National Make Your Bed Day. National Hot Cross Bun Day.
1: Okay.
0: And National Remembrance Day for 9/11 service.
1: No, for sure.
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12: What do you want to talk about?
11: Well, my brother is a truck driver. 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

0: 10, girl, you a 10. 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
1: I'm talking about it gets the people going, the babies, the grannies, the grandpas, the TTs. 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
0: is the website. It's the Best Friend Friday. My name is Incognito.
1: I'm against this. DJ Mrs.
0: DJ Mrs., have you been hearing about the power outages?
1: Yes.
0: What they not telling us, twin?
1: I don't know, but it's the exact same situations happening.
0: Mm-hmm.
1: One in Gary. It's some people in Georgia that still don't got no power. Mm-hmm. And it's the same situations happening. And they doing it in these little rural areas.
0: Uh-huh.
1: So I don't know. You know how you look. This mic is tapped.
0: There it is. I just
1: get at me on Instagram at POTC.LIVE if you really want
0: to
1: talk.
0: Yeah, because that's all, you know, we be trying to do our due diligence. We going to give you the headline.
1: Uh-huh.
0: And you can always hit us on the hotline.
1: 1-844-426-POTC. Leave your voicemail. Let me know what you think, but make sure you got your aluminum foil cap on.
0: Straight up, twin. I be wanting to know. I be seeing the same stuff you be seeing. Mm-hmm. In the same store you be in.
1: Don't let this radio stuff fool you. We tap in.
0: At POTC.LIVE.
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2: Yeah, yeah. Whoa. Hello. Ultra Park. Walk it like I talk it. 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Walk it like I talk it. Walk it. 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
1: Posted on the Corner. Everything is spelled correctly. We got new interviews up. I got an interview with Quavo that just got posted.
0: Juvenile is on there.
1: Juvenile,
0: getting you ready for that Cash Money No Limits. Boosie going to be on there, too.
1: We talk to everybody. I got an interview with Manny Fresh and Turk.
0: Man, I sat down and talked to BG, boy. I think we just wrapped that interview up before we started the show. That boy talked so long.
1: Ooh. Y'all.
0: BG be talking.
1: Now, if you need something to put on while you cleaning.
0: Watch that interview with BG.
1: He's still going to be talking before we get done.
0: Okay. It's a lot of great history in that interview, though. He talked about the music. He gave us some history on what was going on in Louisiana, but most importantly, we want to get you ready for that Cash Money No Limit tour.
1: Period. Now, I do want to switch the subject real quick. Now, I'm seeing this on my phone. Everybody on Fat Joe head about saying the N-word.
0: Right.
1: How you feel about that?
0: Man, at this point in life, Missus, I just left a Kanye West show.
1: Uh-huh. Oh, okay.
0: 90% of that crowd was wonderful.
1: Uh-huh.
0: And them folks said, what's the song called, Paris?
1: Ooh.
0: What's the Paris?
1: Not that was Blacks in Paris. Uh-oh.
0: I said, well, we don't even use the word that much.
1: I don't know, dude, they was online saying nobody used the N-word more than the entitled Latin person or Puerto Rican person.
0: They do.
1: They do.
0: They do be wearing it down.
1: They do be wearing it down, but it's just like, at this point, like, Fat Joe, like, we would let you get it on, boo, but it'd be like, once you get to talking too cocky, like, oh, yeah. I'm the blackest of the black. Hold on, playboy.
0: Yeah.
1: Hold on, playboy. We'll let you get it off. We was letting you get it off. How long he been a rapper?
0: Straight up. He been around since the
1: 90s. That's like Cardi B getting like, I'm blackity black, black, black.
0: Yeah.
1: No, she let us know what she is.
0: She sure do.
1: And we let her get it off.
0: Hey, man.
1: This conversation be like, dang, like, should we all just stop saying it?
0: Yeah, like, don't abuse it. That's just how you know,
1: yeah,
0: that's
1: abuse
0: you do
1: it. Don't abuse it.
0: Don't abuse it. I'm going to hold my thoughts. Because you know how I feel.
1: Dang, yeah. So, yeah, keep it cute. That's how we're going to leave it at.
0: That's
1: Keep it cute, son.
0: Yeah, y'all. I'm going to play some music that got the N-word in it.
1: And watch yourself, because we always watching you. You post it on the corner.
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6: 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Northwest Highway.
7: 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Northwest Highway is Loop 12.
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10: 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Our hero runs after him, gets to the truck. 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But you gotta listen up for part two, man.
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4: 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Okay, Amy, we need to continue this story, because last time you was telling me about the porta potty bandit. How did the story end? Because that's a mess.
5: It's unbelievable. 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
1: And DJ Missy.
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1: So keep listening, Bookie. Thank you.
0: Need you, twin. Need you. You know, our phone lines are always open, and we love when you call us. So just call us at 1-844-426-POTC.
1: And I got to know, okay, Ink, what's something that you used to love, but you can't stand now?
0: Oh, man, I'm really need the listeners' help today, because I'm trying to think about it. I guess I could.
1: It could be a food, a store, like a movie.
0: Yeah.
1: People.
0: I could tell you something that I like, but don't like me. That would be milk. I'm lactose.
1: But I like, but don't like me. It's crazy.
0: Yeah. Like, I like ice cream. I love ice cream. But so I guess don't that's a little hate. Twin. For sure.
1: Myself, it's the Zeus Network chat.
0: For real. Why you say Zeus?
1: It's the Zeus Network. I used to really like it because it was some, like, it wasn't just fighting at one point. Like, we would have some substance before we get to the fighting. Mm. And now I just feel like they just throwing balls for nothing. Now they about to be in the motherland in Africa throwing balls. Not in the motherland. And the only reason why I have not canceled my account is because of my friends. Because I'm like Bit Mama with all the streaming.
0: Oh, okay. Everybody get your log in.
1: Yeah, and everybody send their little $5.
0: Okay, hold that down. So you know the iPhone be listening. You know you're going to get a notification. They're going to do a raise in the Netflix to $61 now.
1: Now they got me messed up. Netflix for sure got me messed up. And Netflix just dropped Black Mirror. But I want to know, what is something that you used to love that you can't stand?

0: What is something that you used to love that you can't stand now? Call us 1-844-426-POTC.
1: Kim. Oh, something I used to love but can't stand now. Kim, I like everything. I don't know.
2: It could be a person.
1: Do I have to call the name out?
2: If you want to.
1: My ex-husband. But I won't tell you his name.
3: Well, what's your name?
1: Kim. Hell no.
3: Thank you, Kim. The biggest show in the city, posted on the corner. Who it is?
4: It's KP. Food, spicy food.
2: You can't do the spicy food?
4: I can't do the spicy food no more.
2: Hey.
3: We inside the topic of the day. Who it is?
4: It's Mike. Haters.
3: You used to love haters?
2: I ain't gonna lie. You can't love the haters. They could be your motivators.
3: My nerves now.
4: I used to love them, but now I hate them because they're getting on my nerves.
2: Yeah, I feel that.
3: What do you say that, Mike?

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1: It's the littest mix in the city that drive at 5.
0: Hey, we talking 1 full hour nonstop bangers.
1: To get you through that ride home.
0: It's that drive at 5. You're posted on the beat.
1: Dang it.
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3: Incognito,
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1: Happy Friday, DFW. 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
4: 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The Fresh Prince had a bigger impact because of the storylines. 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

running, but I'm trying to ride. Pies on swole, bro. Once that shit all on the back of my crocs. I'm fresh like a new pair of socks. 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My socks, they matching my hat. The top, it came with a sock.

giving some away. So if you're still trying to go to that State Fair, I need to keep it live right here on 97.9 The Beat. I'm getting you in the State Fair. That's the State Fair Classic, September 26th at the Cotton Bowl. All you got to do is be calling number 9. I'm going to let you know when to tap in. Let's get to it. Triple D, stand up. Dallas, what up?

In less than 10 minutes, I got your chance to win them State Fair Classic tickets. September 26th, it's going down at the Cotton Bowl. Grambling versus PV. We shutting the city down. And your

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4: 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I love it too. So don't listen to me, but listen to Joy because she's got the real deal.
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2: Hey, this is DJ Mrs.
1: Best Friend Friday.
2: Woo-hoo-hoo-hoo.
1: Yeah, check it in. Be strong, the Best Friend Friday. We came to work to do two things.
2: Play these hits.
1: And to make sure the hits do not stop.
2: Dang, yeah.
1: We definitely want to send love and light to the families that are affected by September 11th.
2: For sure.
1: Where were you when you got the news, DJ Mrs.?
2: What year did that happen? 01?
1: Yep, 01.
2: I was in the first grade.
1: Yeah. Made me feel, I was walking through chemistry class.
2: I was in the first grade. I remember they had to roll the TV out. I don't know why they wanted first graders to see what was going on, but hey.
1: Yep.
2: I just remember my mama coming to pick me up. I don't know how that was going to affect what was going on in Cleveland, Ohio.
1: Yeah.
2: Now that I'm grown. Yeah. But people would come getting their babies from school.
1: It was a time we did not know what was going on. I know. I just remember kept saying the pledge 100 times. After every period we went to, they made us stand up and say the pledge, bro.
2: For real?
1: Every time, bro.
2: Oh, that's,
1: I grew up near Fort Benning, so maybe that's why.
2: Oh, probably, yeah.
1: World's largest infantry base, but they kept us saying that. But today is National Patriot Day.
2: Okay.
1: National Make Your Bed Day. National Hot Cross Bun Day.
2: Okay.
1: And National Remembrance Day for 9/11 service.
2: No, for sure.
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3: 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And I just want to say congratulations to Incognito and DJ Mrs. for having the number one show. Could you believe it? Would you believe it? How you love that?
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0: 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It's the Best Friend Friday. My name is Incognito.
1: I'm going to say it's DJ Mrs.
0: DJ Mrs., have you been hearing about the power outages?
1: Yes.
0: What they not telling us, twin?
1: I don't know, but it's the exact same situations happening.
0: Mm-hmm.
1: One in Gary. There's some people in Georgia that still don't got no power. Mm-hmm. And it's the same situations happening. And they doing it in these little rural areas.
0: Uh-huh.
1: So I don't know. You know how you look. It's tapped.
0: There it is. I just
1: get at me on Instagram at POTC.LIVE if you really want
0: to
1: talk.
0: Yeah, because that's all, you know, we be trying to do our due diligence. We going to give you the headline.
1: Uh-huh.
0: And you can always hit us on the hotline.
1: 1-844-426-POTC. Leave your voicemail. Let me know what you think, but make sure you got your aluminum foil cap on.
0: Straight up, twin. I be wanting to know. I be seeing the same stuff you be seeing. Mm-hmm. In the same store you be in.
1: Don't let this radio stuff fool you. We tapped in.
0: At POTC.LIVE.
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1: I'm Gibson's DJ Mrs.
0: Have you comment, like, and subscribe to our YouTube channel?
1: Post it on the corner. Everything is spelled correctly. We got new interviews up. I got an interview with Quavo that just got posted.
0: Juvenile is on there.
1: Juvenile,
0: getting you ready for that Cash Money No Limits. Boosie going to be on there, too.
1: We can talk to everybody. I got an interview with Manny Fresh and Turk.
0: Man, I sat down and talked to BG, boy. I think we just wrapped that interview up before we started the show. That boy talked so long.
1: Ooh. Y'all.
0: BG be talking.
1: Now, if you need something to put on while you cleaning.
0: Watch that interview with BG.
1: He's still going to be talking before you get done. Okay.
0: It's a lot of great history in that interview, though. He talked about the music. He gave us some history on what was going on in Louisiana, but most importantly, we want to get you ready for that Cash Money No Limit tour.
1: Period. Now, I do want to switch the subject real quick. Now, I'm seeing this on my phone. Everybody on Fat Joe head about saying the N-word.
0: Right.
1: How you feel about that?
0: Man, at this point in life, Mrs., I just left a Kanye West show.
1: Uh-huh. Oh, okay.
0: 90% of that crowd was wonderful.
1: Uh-huh.
0: And them folks said, what's the song called, Paris?
1: Ooh.
0: What's the Paris?
1: Not that it was Blacks in Paris.
0: I said, well, we don't need you the word that much.
1: I don't know, but they was online saying nobody use the N-word more than an entitled Latin person or Puerto Rican person.
0: They do.
1: They do.
0: They do be wearing it down.
1: They do be wearing it down, but it's just like, at this point, like, Fat Joe, like, we would let you get it on, boo, but it'd be like, once you get to talking too cocky, like, oh, yeah. I'm the blackest of the black. Hold on, playboy.
0: Yeah.
1: Hold on, playboy. We'll let you get it off. We was letting you get it off. How long he been a rapper?
0: Straight up. He been around since the
1: 90s. That's like Cardi B getting like, I'm blackity black, black, black.
0: Yeah.
1: No, she let us know what she is.
0: She sure do.
1: And we let her get it off.
0: Hey, man.
1: This conversation be like, dang, like, should we all just stop saying it?
0: Yeah, like, don't abuse it. That's just how, you know,
1: yeah,
0: that's
1: abuse
0: it.
1: Don't abuse it.
0: Don't abuse it. I'm going to hold my thoughts. Because you know how I feel. You know how I feel about
1: dang
0: it.
1: Dang, yeah. So, yeah, keep it cute. That's how we're going to leave it at.
0: That's
1: keep,
0: it.
1: Keep it cute, son.
0: Yeah, y'all. Let's play some music that got the N-word in it.
1: And watch yourself, because we always watching you. You post it on the corner.
2: Incognito. Incognito. Okay. The biggest show in the city.
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3: Hey, they say age ain't nothing but a number, or is it? 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
4: Shoot, man, my old boss and my old job, man. I mean, she got grandkids, and I just turned 30 a couple weeks ago. Mm. You know, she at least double my age, but, like, we really divided for a long time. We kind of keeping it on the DL right now.
5: This is Lemon Pepper. My girl is 36 years old. I'm 68, girl.
3: Wow. So you going to put a ring on it, or what you going to do? Or y'all just having fun? Like,
5: hell no, don't be cursing me like that. Don't curse me.
3: So what you are you like a sugar daddy? You tricking? Like,
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3: 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Trying to sprinkle a little lemon pepper on that. You hear me? I ain't mad at that.
5: 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I put some season on it. Trust me.
3: Oh, my gosh. We need to keep PG around here. 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